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3: Here's your Belzona and Humphreys County weather forecast from WELZ, the Delta's Groove. Thunderstorms early tonight, then becoming clear after midnight. Warm and humid with a low of 74, wind slightly variable. Tomorrow, sunny along with a few afternoon clouds. Hot and humid with a high of 96. And tomorrow night, generally fair with a low around 75, wind slightly variable. 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

0: like it, then we love it, and we play it right here on WELZ, the Delta's Groove. From midnight to Brooklyn to all over the Central Delta, you've got us, WELZ, the Delta's Groove. 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
1: Mosquito-borne illnesses may include those caused by viruses or parasites. With factors such as frequent international travel and climate change, conditions are improving for malaria to be seen more often in the United States, which is transmitted from the bite of an Anopheles mosquito. Christopher Potter, a mosquito expert at Johns Hopkins, explains.
2: The biggest killer is malaria. So Anopheles mosquitoes kill about 600,000 people every year from an infected bite. Most of those are children. The amazing fact is that mosquitoes kill more humans than humans do, which is mind-boggling to think about, that mosquitoes really are the most dangerous animal on this planet. It's only the female mosquito that bites for the proteins that are in our blood. Blood meal indicates she's going to be able to lay her next generation of eggs.
1: Potter notes that avoiding being bitten remains the best strategy, along with removing sources of water for the mosquito to lay her eggs. At Johns Hopkins, I'm Elizabeth Tracy.
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3: Here's your Belzona and Humphreys County weather forecast from WELZ, the Delta's Groove. Thunderstorms early tonight, then becoming clear after midnight. Warm and humid with a low of 74, wind slight and variable. Tomorrow, sunny along with a few afternoon clouds. Hot and humid with a high of 96. And tomorrow night, generally fair with a low around 75, wind slight and variable. 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
4: Here's your Belzona and Humphreys County weather forecast from WELZ, the Delta's Groove. Thunderstorms early tonight, then becoming clear after midnight. Warm and humid with a low of 74, winds light and variable. Tomorrow, sunny along with a few afternoon clouds. Hot and humid with a high of 96. And tomorrow night, generally fair with a low around 75, winds light and variable. 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
1: Mosquito-borne illnesses may include those caused by viruses or parasites. With factors such as frequent international travel and climate change, conditions are improving for malaria to be seen more often in the United States, which is transmitted from the bite of an Anopheles mosquito. Christopher Potter, a mosquito expert at Johns Hopkins, explains.
2: The biggest killer is malaria. So Anopheles mosquitoes kill about 600,000 people every year from an infected bite. Most of those are children. The amazing fact is that mosquitoes kill more humans than humans do, which is mind-boggling to think about, that mosquitoes really are the most dangerous animal on this planet. It's only the female mosquito that bites for the proteins that are in our blood. Blood meal indicates she's going to be able to lay her next generation of eggs.
1: Potter notes that avoiding being bitten remains the best strategy, along with removing sources of water for the mosquito to lay her eggs. At Johns Hopkins, I'm Elizabeth Tracy.
3: Here's your Belzona and Humphreys County weather forecast from WELZ, The Delta's Groove. Thunderstorms early tonight, then becoming clear after midnight. Warm and humid with a low of 74, wind slightly variable. Tomorrow, sunny along with a few afternoon clouds. Hot and humid with a high of 96. And tomorrow night, generally fair with a low around 75, wind slightly variable. 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
1: Look around. From the beginning, America was shaped by the wild. 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

1 month ago today, I was happy as a lark. 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You know, tomorrow is their future. But for me, just another day. 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
1: Hey, little bro. I messed up again, didn't I? 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Just us. No excuses this time.
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5: Here's your Belzona and Humphreys County weather forecast from WELZ, the Delta's Groove. Thunderstorms early tonight, then becoming clear after midnight. Warm and humid with a low of 74, wind slight and variable. Tomorrow, sunny along with a few afternoon clouds. Hot and humid with a high of 96. And tomorrow night, generally fair with a low around 75, wind slight and variable. 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
1: I've heard people say that too much of anything is not good for you, baby. But I don't know about that. There's many times that we've loved and we've shared love and made love. It doesn't seem to me like it's enough. It's just not enough, baby.

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1: Along with longer days and warmer temperatures, summer heralds much more robust mosquito populations. Johns Hopkins mosquito expert Christopher Potter describes

0: viruses like chikungunya, and there's Culex mosquitoes also found in the United States, and those could be the West Nile virus.
1: So besides the itchy bumps mosquito bites raise, transmission of some type of infection is also possible. Potter notes that malaria was seen last year in the continental United States, and climate change is likely to exacerbate that issue. At Johns Hopkins, I'm Elizabeth Tracy.
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3: Here's your Balzona and Humphreys County weather forecast from WELZ, the Delta's Groove. Thunderstorms early tonight, then becoming clear after midnight. Warm and humid with a low of 74, wind slightly variable. Tomorrow, sunny along with a few afternoon clouds. Hot and humid with a high of 96. And tomorrow night, generally fair with a low around 75, wind slightly variable. 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
1: Here's your Belzona and Humphreys County weather forecast from WELZ, the Delta's groove. Thunderstorms early tonight, then becoming clear after midnight. Warm and humid with a low of 74, winds light and variable. Tomorrow, sunny along with a few afternoon clouds. Hot and humid with a high of 96. And tomorrow night, generally fair with a low around 75, winds light and variable. 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
1: Along with longer days and warmer temperatures, summer heralds much more robust mosquito populations. Johns Hopkins mosquito expert Christopher Potter describes the three species of mosquitoes found worldwide and the illnesses they're associated with.
2: There are three major species of mosquitoes, the Anopheles mosquitoes. Those are the malaria mosquitoes. Those are the ones that can be a vector for something called a Plasmodium parasite. There's the Aedes mosquitoes. Those are the ones that you might find more commonly in the United States, although they are kind of traveling throughout the entire world. Those tend to vector viruses like chikungunya. And there's Culex mosquitoes, also found in the United States, and those could be the West Nile virus.
1: So besides the itchy bumps mosquito bites raise, transmission of some type of infection is also possible. Potter notes that malaria was seen last year in the continental United States, and climate change is likely to exacerbate that issue. At Johns Hopkins, I'm Elizabeth Tracy.
3: Here's your Belzona and Humphreys County weather forecast from WELZ, the Delta's groove. Thunderstorms early tonight, then becoming clear after midnight. Warm and humid with a low of 74, winds light and variable. Tomorrow, sunny along with a few afternoon clouds. Hot and humid with a high of 96. And tomorrow night, generally fair with a low around 75, winds light and variable. 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
1: Here's your Balzona and Humphreys County weather forecast from WELZ, The Delta's Groove. Thunderstorms early tonight, then becoming clear after midnight. Warm and humid with a low of 74, wind slightly variable. Tomorrow, sunny along with a few afternoon clouds. Hot and humid with a high of 96. And tomorrow night, generally fair with a low around 75, wind slightly variable. 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
0: 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What's that?
1: You should be ashamed of yourself.
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1: What'd you say?
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1: 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This is Jeff Gilbert with the Car Chronicles.
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1: We're about to get a demonstration of automatic braking.
2: 3, 2, 1.
1: Automatic braking reduces crashes by 50%, says GM Safety Vice President Regina Cardo. A similar technology reduces pedestrian injuries by 86%. Lane keeping assist can cut injuries by 15%.
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1: Ford helps celebrate America's 250th birthday. This is Jeff Gilbert with the Car Chronicles. Ford historian Ted Ryan says as Ford enters its 124th year, it's been around almost half as long as the country.
2: Our America 250 celebration is going to be in Washington, D.C.'s Union Station from July 1 until July 14, and it is going to feature 10 amazing cars and then collection of exhibit cases that are going to have material related to Ford history.
1: Ever see Ford sneakers or paperwork on historic vehicles? Archivist Sierra Castile says there are some things that you wouldn't think would be connected with a car company.
3: The Kingsford charcoal that a lot of us know and love and still use to this day was actually born out of Ford charcoal briquettes from wood that was part of the production process for early Model Ts.
1: The final Model T and the first Mustang will be part of that display. With the Car Chronicles, I'm Jeff Gilbert.
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1: Automatic braking reduces crashes by 50%, says GM Safety Vice President Regina Cardo. A similar technology reduces pedestrian injuries by 86%. Lane keeping assist can cut injuries by 15%.
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0: 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That's why we're on all over town. Does your business have us on? 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
1: Ford helps celebrate America's 250th birthday. This is Jeff Gilbert with the Car Chronicles. Ford historian Ted Ryan says as Ford enters its 124th year, it's been around almost half as long as the country.
2: Our America 250 celebration is going to be in Washington, D.C.'s Union Station from July 1 until July 14, and it is going to feature 10 amazing cars and then collection of exhibit cases that are going to have material related to Ford history.
1: Ever see Ford sneakers or paperwork on historic vehicles? Archivist Sierra Castile says there are some things that you wouldn't think would be connected with a car company.
3: The Kingsford charcoal that a lot of us know and love and still use to this day was actually born out of Ford charcoal briquettes from wood that was part of the production process for early Model Ts.
1: The final Model T and the first Mustang will be part of that display. With the Car Chronicles, I'm Jeff Gilbert.
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0: The heart of the Central Delta, WELZ. We've got Reverend Allen every weekday morning from 6 a.m. to 9 a.m. right here on WELZ, the Delta's groove. 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
1: For over 100 years, Americans have benefited from improvements in drinking water safety that result from disinfection, primarily done with chlorine. This process inactivates pathogens, curbing waterborne diseases and safeguarding the public health. Chloramines are the second most common disinfectant, but decompose into a mysterious, unidentified product. We'll explore in the U.S. National Science Foundation's Discovery Files.
2: All these disinfectants inactivate microorganisms, but they're also oxidants, and they react with naturally occurring organic materials that are present in drinking waters. Some of these reactions result in the formation of unintended compounds that we just generically refer to as disinfection byproduct.
1: Professor Julian Ferry is part of a team of researchers, including his NSF-supported group from the University of Arkansas, that have recently published a paper describing the unidentified product from chloramine decomposition. Building from work done in the 80s and 90s, the team was able to identify this product as chloronitramide anion, an inorganic byproduct of chloramine decomposition. While relatively high concentrations have been found in some U.S. water systems, more research is needed to uncover any potential health impacts.
2: And I don't want this study that reveals this new byproduct to drive more people away from their tap. Generally, in the United States, we are blessed to have very high quality drinking water.
1: To learn more about this research, listen to NSF's Discovery Files podcast episode, Treating Drinking Water.
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1: The U.S. is getting its first new sunscreen ingredient in decades. Could it get more people to lather up? I'm Zach Dyer, and this is your KFF Health News Minute. The FDA says bemetrizinol is safe and protects against a wider range of ultraviolet light than sunscreens for sale now. UV rays can cause premature aging and skin cancer. Bemetrizinol can also feel less greasy and look more transparent, avoiding the white sheen of some older sunscreens. Certain cancers are on the rise among people under 50, and you may be tempted to try an at-home screening test. But oncologist Veda Giri has a word of caution.
2: Some of these tests could lead to a false sense of either reassurance or false anxiety and alarm.
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0: 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That's why we're on all over town. Does your business have us on? Let us know.
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Today, as we celebrate anniversary and pastor's anniversary, it is with great honor that we introduce our brother and sister church, the Anointed Reed Temple Choir, under the direction of Patrick Lundy. Come on, let's make him feel it real good.

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I know the Bible is right.

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I don't know about you, but the Bible is right. And somebody's wrong. Come on, clap your hands and let's

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He said, I'm going away to leave you, but I'll be back. And I'm going away to prepare a place for you. And I'm standing at the Jordan. I'm getting ready to cross over. So when I sing this song, I'm getting ready.

Good morning, yes! Bell Summer. Yes! Good morning, Greater Delta Area. Good morning, my brothers, my sisters, my friends, in the faith that is another day's journey. And Brother Allen is so very glad about it today. It's Friday, July the 3rd. Okay. Friday, July 3rd, 2026. It is 73 degrees on the outside. We can look for partly cloudy skies early, then mostly sunny during the afternoon. Your temperature get up to about 95 degrees for a high. The real feel 106 degrees. Oh, yeah, hot. As we go into the late evening, we can look for a low tonight of 75 degrees. Mainly clear skies tonight and very light chance of rain. Winds out of the east 3 to 5 miles per hour, day and night. We're doing the day out of the south 3 to 5, tonight out of the east 3 to 5. And in other words, not a real breeze on the outside, okay? And if you can put a fan out, your fan is going to blow hot air. So, well, what do you want? You choose. You want hot air or just hot weather? Make your choice. Best thing to do is stay out of the heat, okay? And if you have to be in the heat, make sure you replace your electrolytes. Yeah. Drink plenty of fluid. Get things that's going to replenish the electrolytes that you burn out in the heat, okay? And put sunscreens on. Yes, I did say sunscreen. Black folk tan. They do. You can get skin cancer too. So put blockers on your skin if you're working outside. We're not going to think you're trying to be cute. We're just thinking you're going to be trying to protect yourself, okay? Do that for me. You're tuning in to 1460 AM Bell Zona, Mississippi, 100.3. W262DE, Yazoo City, Mississippi. 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All that we have going on in the catfish capital of the world, the home of Pine Top, Perkin, Paul Wine, Jones, Denise LaSalle, Spencer, Haywood, 42 colorful catfish, and the Delta's best in good gospel music. Good morning, Belzona.

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I want to meet you.

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0: 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Isola, it is time to get up and I'm a bubble to be in Northgate Beach Lane. 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Chula, Greenwood, Greenville, Mississippi, Moorhead, Sunflower, Lexington, Tatter Grove, World Wide Web. Get up out of that bed, wash your face and hands, get into the kitchen and make some noise with the pots and the pans. Good Friday morning. Good Friday. Sherry?
1: Yes, sir.
0: Today is Good Friday.
1: Oh, yeah, and the day before the 4th of July.
0: Not the 4th of July.
1: I'm saying 4th of July.
0: Uh-huh. Independence Day.
1: Yeah, yeah,
0: the day
1: yeah.
0: before the 250th celebration of these United States
1: Worldwide
0: of America.
1: Worldwide 250.
0: But you know what?
1: What?
0: It's going to be outshined by a wedding taking place.
1: Ooh.
0: Britney Spears
1: she
0: and Travis Kelce.
1: She wrong for that. Everybody,
0: okay.
1: Instead
0: okay.
1: of eating barbecue, they're going to be watching the wedding.
0: And they're going to be watching the wedding.
1: I'm not, though. But anyway.
0: No, me neither. Look, okay, look.
1: Okay, we'll talk about that later. That's another subject.
0: It is 73 degrees on the outside. We can look for partly cloudy skies early. Then mostly sun as we go into the afternoon. Your temperature get up to 95 degrees ambient, but the real feel is going to be about 106 degrees. Winds out of the south, light and variable, 3 to 5 miles per hour. As we go into the late evening, generally clear skies tonight, and a very light chance, 13 to 15% chance of rain tonight. Winds shifting to the east, 3 to 5 miles per hour. We can look for a low tonight of 75 degrees. That's a look at your weather. Now, for the birthdays and anniversaries on July the 3rd, Miss Mona Pinkston. Mona Pinkston. Hmm. I believe she's somewhere up there in Ohio.
1: No. Yeah.
0: Mona Pinkston, okay. Happy birthdays going out to you. Mm-hmm. Look like a set of twins with birthdays, Eric and Derek Stewart.
1: Hmm.
0: Happy birthday to that set of twins. Mr. Walter Bankhead Sr. with the birthday today. In remembrance, happy birthday to Walter Bankhead Sr. Cleotha McGee with a birthday in remembrance. Mr. Terry York has a birthday. Happy birthday, Terry York. Miss Angela Elder Perry. Happy birthday, Tracy. Michael Collins with a birthday today. Montine Jordan Jones. Happy birthday to that beautiful lady, Montine Jordan Jones. Rakiria Ratliff, 17 today. Zelma Little. Happy birthday to Zelma Little. And Lanier Brown was born.
1: Oh, we
0: got a birthday today.
1: Oh, yeah.
0: Happy 74th birthday to Lanier on today. Mrs. Alice Griffin Clark with a birthday. Representative Alice Griffin Clark. Mm. Happy birthday is going out to you. John and Corrine Harris with an anniversary on today. Happy anniversary, guys. Miss Gemma Hayes Bankhead turns 5 today. Happy 5th birthday to you, Gemma. And Mr. Van De Sims with the birthday today. Happy birthday to Van De Sims. These are all of the birthdays and anniversaries that are in my book. If you have all the birthdays, other anniversaries, surely we welcome your call. 662-247-1744 after Delta News. Now, Miss Sherry Williams, with your announcement. Good morning, Miss Sherry.
1: Good morning. Good morning, everyone.
0: Good morning, Marsharia Moore.
1: Oh, yeah.
0: Look at that freak.
1: Y'all know I just jumped 15 feet. Oh, yeah.
0: You know, I never had a middle name when I was a child.
1: Uh-huh.
0: I used to watch those black and white movies. Uh-huh. That was one man that would be on TV. Uh-huh. His name was Maurice Chevalier.
1: Oh, you love that, dude.
0: So I love that name, Maurice Chevalier. Maurice Chevalier. Well, so I started calling me Maurice Chevalier. And would you believe I named my son Maurice Chevalier?
1: Did
0: Allen.
1: You really?
0: Yeah,
1: did
0: that's
1: you?
0: His middle name.
1: You love that.
0: Chevalier. Hey,
1: keep the legacy going, yeah. Huh? Well, good morning. My name is Sharia. Sharia. What is it? Sharia Moore. Sharia. It's Friday, y'all. We got to have some fun. Everybody's getting ready to already off. I'm seeing people that's normally working. They walking around with their sports stuff on. Where's our day, Pastor? Right here with y'all, I guess. All right. Good morning. We're going to start with the announcements. And we're just funny. I don't want to be anywhere else, but right here on WELZ, starting with the announcements. All right. Celebrating the lives of Mr. Adam Williams Jr. and his wife, Lanietta Williams. It's going to take place at 11 a.m. today, Friday, July 3rd, at the Church of Living God, Temple Number 42, 2233 Telephone Road, Pascagoula, Mississippi. Visitation will begin 1 hour prior to the service. Interment will be at Biloxi National Cemetery of Biloxi, Mississippi, and Unity Funeral Home, Rodney D. Sweeley Funeral Services will be in charge of all the arrangements. This man will be missed, a part of my life, many lives, New Hope life. Oh, my goodness. We are saying our condolences to that family. Forever in Your Heart, another beautiful soul that we have lost, but she has her wings. Dora White, 1958 to 2026, keeping the following families in your prayers: the White, Liddell, Curtis, Taylor, Thomas, and Porter family. And their services will take place at Upper Room Fellowship Ministries on tomorrow, July 4th at 11 a.m. Visitation will be today at Evans Chapel Methodist Church. And they're calling for voices. They're going to have rehearsal 11 o'clock at the services at 11 o'clock at Upper Room. But they're reaching out for choir practice after the family hour at Evans Chapel. Please invite others that you know to participate. Yours in love. And this is from Mr. Wardell Walton. After 34 years of incredible work with the Belzona Fire Department, our beloved Assistant Fire Chief Larry Brown Sr. has retired. Over the past 34 years, Assistant Fire Chief Larry Brown has been an invaluable pillar of community, playing a critical role in training other firefighters to become career firemen, teaching fire safety and prevention in the schools, nursing homes, daycares, facilities, businesses, and for the past 15 plus years as the fire instructor for the Belzona Fire Academy for Kids. Many of you, we want to extend our deepest thanks to Assistant Fire Chief Larry Brown for all he has done for us and the surrounding community. We wish Assistant Chief Fire Chief Larry Brown a relaxing and joyful retirement. St. Luke Church of God in Christ, 308 West Edna Street, Isola, pastored by Elder David and Lady Lewis Fields, invite you to their revival services, which ends on tonight. It was the first through the third. Today is the third, starting at 7:30 nightly. And for tonight, the guest speaker will be Evangelist LaShondra Ford. How can we help our youth? Youth meeting, mentorship, training. It's going to take place on July 7th at 6 p.m. at Upper Room Fellowship Ministries, 16418 Highway 49 North, Belzona, where the pastor and founder of the church, Pastor Clarity Reed, and Minister Frederick Foster is the facilitator, and the instruction for the mentorship training will be Minister Benny Foster. He's from Gluckstadt, Mississippi. The destiny of our children should be the whole concern of the community. kick off your summer with 4-H. Boy, they got it going on, and they finish the month of June for July. Today is the 3rd. Okay. They will be in North Mississippi with a cookout contest in Winona, Mississippi. You must qualify to attend. On July 9th, they will be in Holmes Community College in Grenada. Must qualify and be enrolled in 4-H to participate. And July 13th and 14th, 2 to 5 p.m. Why join 4-H? Hands-on learning, fun, and friendship, leadership skills. Great experience. For more information, contact Miss Regina Borkins at 247-2915. New Hope Missionary Baptist Church invites you to their Pastor Burl Holmes Jr. 26-year pastoral anniversary, Sunday, July 5th at 11 a.m. at New Hope Missionary Baptist Church, 605 Jody Thurman Street. Our guest minister will be Reverend Michael Maybell and his church from Hollandale, Mississippi. Looking forward to seeing you there. Shiloh Missionary Baptist Church, D'Over Lent, celebrating their 41st homecoming celebration. And this joyous occasion with us, faithfulness and blessing, taking place July 5th, 2 p.m. And the pastor and speaker, their very own pastor, Charles Edwards Sr. The time has come for our 2026 annual revival gospel meeting, and this is from Church Street Church of Christ, 704 Church Street, Belzona. Minister Charles Bowler is the pastor. The church invites you to come out and celebrate with us the spiritual blessings of God's word for 5 inspirational nights. The fellowship meeting will begin on Sunday, July 12th, 3 p.m. at the Humphreys County Neighborhood Facility Building. And on Sunday morning, there will be Bible class, 10 a.m. worship service, 11 o'clock fellowship meals, 12:30 to 2:45. On Monday, July 13th through the 17th, they will be having their revival service, 704 Church Street, Belzona, starting at 7:30. But the speaker for the week will be Brother Stanley Williams from Southside Church of Christ, Greenville, Mississippi. All are invited. Pleasant Hill Missionary Baptist Church, 1030 Main Street, Louise, Mississippi, where Reverend Willie Eugene Smith is a pastor, invites you to their Family and Friends Day program on July 12th during regular service at 11 a.m. For more information, contact the chairperson, Jacqueline Jackson. The Daybreak Church family invites you to their annual revival, July 15th through the 17th, 7 p.m. nightly. For the speaker of the occasion will be Pastor Lisa Reed Day of the Walls Lake Missionary Baptist Church. Transportation Community Transit Day. They're having a fun Sunflower Humphreys County Progress is hosting the Fun Day event. The community is invited. Bring the family. They're going to have free refreshments. School supplies will be given away. There's food trucks such as vegetables and craft vendors are welcomed. And they're going to have a bouncy house for the children. So they're making it a fun day. Taking place July 16th, 10 a.m. to 2 p.m. New Pilgrim Rest Missionary Baptist Church invites you to their 3-night annual revival service, where the speaker of the hour will be their very own Reverend Allen Henderson. Friendship Missionary Baptist Church, 2010 Kenlock Road, Indianola, invites you to their pastor, Reverend Dr. C.W. Ray's 36-year pastor anniversary, Sunday, July 26th, 11 a.m., where the guest speaker, Reverend Ezell Smith, Marble Rock Missionary Baptist Church, 714 South Ashland, Chicago, Illinois. 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That's all the announcements.
0: All right. I'm going to add on to Dora White's just printing this off. I thought it had printed off earlier.
1: Okay.
0: But public visitation will be Friday, July 3rd, 1 to 5 p.m. at Evans Chapel United Methodist Church.
1: Okay.
0: And the family hour will be from 5 p.m. to 6 o'clock p.m.
1: Okay.
0: Immediately following the visitation.
1: Okay.
0: She is survived by her children, James White Jr., Chester White, Veronica White Bullock, her siblings, Mac Liddell Sr., Raymond Liddell, Tivola Liddell, Bobby Sanders, Victoria Clatton, Martha Brumfield, her grandchildren, nieces, nephews, other relatives, and close friends.
1: And the whole community. Everybody loves her.
0: The whole community.
1: That's right. All
0: you know, I tell people, you know, she was such a phenomenal woman.
1: Yes, she was.
0: She, her brother, Robert Liddell, was our classmate.
1: Okay,
0: from the class of 67.
1: Yeah.
0: And he oftentimes would invite us over.
1: Mm-hmm.
0: We'd have our class meetings at his house.
1: Yeah.
0: And he'd always have scrumptious food laid out for us.
1: Really?
0: Always.
1: That
0: and then I said, man, you do all that cooking.
1: Uh-huh.
0: No. Dora.
1: Okay.
0: Dora lays it out for us. Every
1: they
0: time
1: were
0: we
1: very,
0: would come over there.
1: Right. Entertaining
0: and,
1: family.
0: We made her officially a member of our class.
1: Y'all just took her to y'all.
0: We just took her. So, yeah. Such a hurtful moment.
1: Yeah, it truly is.
0: Uh-huh.
1: I got a call from Michigan last night. They said, Sherry, I heard that did Dora pass? I mean, people loved her.
0: Yes.
1: From childhood to now, they loved her. So she will be missed. Okay.
0: She will.
2: Mm. Hey, little bro. I messed up again, didn't I? But listen, tomorrow morning, first thing, we're hitting those batting cages. Just us. No excuses this time.
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0: Okay, we're going to... Miss Sherry Williams sent me this song a few days ago.
1: Uh-huh.
0: And not Sherry Williams, Sherry Little.
1: Little, okay.
0: You Sherry Williams.
1: I'm Sherry Williams.
0: There's too many Sherrys in my life.
1: Sharia Moore.
0: Sharia.
1: Yeah.
0: Okay, Sherry Little sent me this song, and apparently she must like this song, and I'm going to play this song for Sherry Little.
1: Okay.
0: Said I wasn't going to tell nobody, but I couldn't keep it to myself.
15: Oh, come on, y'all help me. Church.

0: 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It is 75 degrees on the outside. We can look for partly cloudy skies early and most of the sun as we go into the day. The real feel going to be like an ambient feel, 95. Real feel, 106, about 2 o'clock this afternoon. And the winds out of the south, 3 to 5 miles per hour. In reality, that is no wind at all.
1: Oh, thank you. Wind, light, and variable means none.
0: Absolutely nothing. So as we go into the late evening, we can look for generally clear skies tonight, and there's a very slight chance of rain, 15% chance of rain tonight. Winds shifting to the east, light and variable, 3 to 5 miles per hour. We can look for a low tonight of about 75 degrees. 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
0: It is prayer time. As we go into prayer, we're adding to our prayer list.
9: If you're going
0: the family of May Gertis Burke, Reverend Richard Wyman, I pray for you. Ruth Ann Johnson, Roosevelt Rabbit Delaney, I pray for you. The family of Robert Green, the family of Dora Liddell White, Moselle Thomas, I lift you up to God in prayer. Dolores Ford, Sandra Delaney, I pray for you. Percy Donaldson Jr., Frank Anderson Jr., Virgie Hayes, I pray for you. Gloria Jean Hudson, I lift you up to God in prayer. Evelyn Henderson, I pray for you. As I go to the altar of prayer, Miss Betty Griffin, we lift you up to God in prayer. The Washington family, we're still praying for you. The Liddell and the Eubanks family, we're yet holding you up to the altar of God in prayer. Lois Johnson, Ernestine Proby, Grace Griffin, Doris Dean Gray, Lucille McKenzie, Mother Elsie, I pray for you. Marion Brown, Martha Hart, Mama Della Dodd, Mother Bessie Brown, Bobby Franklin, I lift you up to the altar of God in prayer. Josephine Robinson, we were praying for you. Lonnie and Jane Haynes, Howard and Ernestine Austin, Rufus and Maddie Strauter, Clarence and Gloria Reed. I lift you up to the altar of God in prayer. As we go to God in prayer, Mother Olivia Wilson, Mother Alice May Reed, L.J. Tardy, San, I pray for you, sweetheart. Katine Lloyd, we tender you to God in prayer. As we go to the altar prayer, know that earth has no sorrow that heaven cannot heal. Know that there's no sickness our God does not already have the remedy for. The Bible said, cast your cares upon him, for he cares for you. And the Bible also said, if my people who are called by my name should humble themselves and pray, turn from their wicked ways, seek his face, he give us the assurance. He will hear from heaven, forgive our sins. He will heal our land as we go to him in prayer.
9: Father, Father, Father, I call on you this morning because I'm grateful you didn't have to wake me up, but you did. I thank you this morning. I woke up this morning, clothing in my right mind. I could have waken up this morning. My mind could have been gone. I could have woke up this morning and couldn't get out of bed. I could have woke up this morning with pains in my body, not able to move. But I thank you, Jesus, for a portion of good health. I thank you this morning. I was clothing in my right mind. Thank you, Lord. I looked around me this morning and saw my loved ones doing all right. I looked around my house, and it wasn't on fire. I thank you, Lord. I ate the food this morning and it stayed on my stomach. Thank you, Lord. I thank you for my hard time. I thank you, Jesus, for my good time. If I had not had some problems in my life, I would know today you can solve them. If I had not had some tough times in my life, I would know today you could bring me out. Thank you for what you brought me over. Thank you for what you brought me around. Thank you for what you brought me under. And thank you, Jesus, for what you brought me through. Have mercy, my Lord. Lord, it's me this morning standing in the need of prayer. Not my mother, not my father, not my sister, not my brother, but it's me. Oh Lord, I need a miracle. I need a healing. I need a breakthrough in my life right now, Lord. Father, you said you got 10,000 blessings in your hand just for charity. Lord, why are you blessing others? Please don't forget about me. Father, bless my home. Father, bless my children. Father, bless me. Touch my body. I need a healing. Touch me right now. Father, Father, I need a job to pay my bills. Father, you got all the jobs in your hand. You said you got the whole world in your hand. You said the earth and the Lord, the fullness thereof. I know you got my enemies in your hand. I know you got my debt in your hand. I know you got my finance in your hand. I know you got my children in your hand. I know you got my health in your hand. Right on, right on, right on, right now, Jesus. We need you when our burden is heavy. We need you when we don't have a friend. We need you when we get old and feeble. We need you when we're young and restless. We need you in a time like this. We need you in our church. We need you on our job. We need you, Lord. I'm crying because we need you. You said you'd hear that's a prayer. Hear my prayer. Hear my cry. Hear my call. Oh, Lord. I know you're able. Oh, Lord. I know you'll make the way. Oh, Lord. You said you'll open doors. You will do it. Hey, hey, hey! Yeah, yeah, yeah, yeah! Hey, hey, hey! I glorify you. I magnify you. I adore you. I praise your name. I glorify your name. For you are worthy. This is your servant prayer. In the name of Jesus. Amen.
10: God bless you. How's everybody doing? Let's give Jesus a round of applause. Come on, let's give him a praise. We're honored tonight just to be here. God has been good to us, and we know that he's also been good to you. Is that right? God has brought us from such a long way, and we just like to tell him thank you. Amen. Amen. We're from a little town about down in Mississippi called Canton, Mississippi. How many of y'all ever heard of Mississippi? Let's go. And you know down there, I heard in Carolina they pick tobacco. But down in Mississippi, we used to be in the cotton fields. And you know, some of the old people would pick from sunup until sundown. And you know, just before the sun go down, I used to hear some of the old ladies start off on an old song. I don't know whether you're familiar with the song, but one of the words it said, I know the Lord.

tonight? Won't he make a way tonight? How many of you can testify that he'll make a way? If you know he'll make a way, just let me.

0: make a way. He'll make a way. Won't he do that?
1: Have you ever heard someone say, "The Lord will take care of me," when they were facing a trying or a difficult situation? Well, I'm sure most of us who live in the Bible Belt have heard this at one time or another. And you know, there's a lot of merit in this statement. Because having a deep faith in the Lord is the best way I know to face an uncertain future. What I hope to get across today to any thinking person is the simple concept that there is a vast difference in having a deep faith in God and being just plain stupid. Now, I know a lot of people, as I'm sure you do, who have let their kids die or even die themselves because they refuse to accept medical attention. And how about those people who let their bills pile up because they had faith in the Lord, but while they waited for something to happen, they refused to get out and work? A while back, I heard a story that I believe brings the concept, "The Lord will take care of me," into focus a little better than anything I've ever heard. It seems during one of those long rainy spells, the rivers, creeks, and bayous got up to the point that it reached the flood stage, and it still continued to rain. The resulting flood forced many people to leave their homes, as a matter of fact. Well, a rescue boat came by this fellow's house, and the water was up to the porch. When the rescuers asked him to get into the boat, he said, No, I'm going to stay right here. The Lord will take care of me." As the water continued to rise, it forced him to get up on his roof. About this time, another boat came by, and when they asked him to get into the boat, he said, "I'm going to stay here. The Lord will take care of me." A few hours later, the water finally forced him to crawl up on his chimney. Soon a helicopter came along, and a crew threw him a rope, but still he refused to accept help. He hollered, "I'm going to stay here. The Lord will take care of me." And it wasn't long before he drowned. And when he got to the pearly gates, he said, "Lord, I thought you said you were going to take care of me." The Lord replied, "My son, I did help you. I sent you two boats and a helicopter." The moral of the story is quite simple. A lot of the time, the Lord does send us help. But we just can't see it or refuse to accept it. While it's too late for this fella, I think there's a good lesson there for the rest of us. Well, that's it for today's program. Thank you for listening to How to Plan Your Life. On behalf of Jim Davidson, the program author and producer, this is Dave McCree with a final thought, and I guess it's one of the most important things we could ever share with you. The person who gets ahead in life is the one who does more than necessary and keeps on doing it.

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6: 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And tell Alexa, oh yeah, you can talk to your phone. Tell it to play WELZ. Good morning, everyone. Oh, what a beautiful morning. Oh, what a beautiful day. I've got a feeling that everything is coming our way. Yeah, it's coming. It's already there. Wait for it, wait for it, wait for it, and watch how it comes directly to you at 7:33 on this holiday weekend. I think everybody is off today, Pastor, but us. But you know what? Our days aren't off. We're on with you and you and you and you too. So we're going to get started with the announcements, and after that, Pastor Allen will bring the birthdays and anniversaries. And, you know, we normally do Good Humor Friday. Well, you're off today, so what's your good thing about the holidays? What are you getting ready to do? I'm thinking about, I normally don't like barbecue and all that, but I got a feeling that I'm going to be looking for some barbecue on today. Some free food. I love the holidays. I see the smoke. Oh, yeah, here I go. Oh, Sherry saw the smoke. Cover it up. All right, well, let's keep it moving, and we're going to get started with the announcements on this Friday morning, July the 3rd. Everybody's off. Please enjoy your holiday. Be safe. Be mindful. Be loving. Be caring. Oh, what the world needs is so much love. Oh, and we're going to share it this weekend. I know it. I know it. Let this holiday weekend begin with you loving on somebody, okay? All right, starting with the announcement. Memory, celebrating the lives. This is the first time I've ever announced an announcement where the husband and the wife are together. That's... You keep living, you see some stuff, okay? So, and this is just a mindful, kind of hurtful thing that we're going through. Mr. Adam Williams and his wife will be funeralized on today, him and his wife. they're together in life and in death. Friday, July 3rd at the Church of Living God Temple, number 42, 2233 Telephone Road, Pascagoula, Mississippi. Visitation will begin 1 hour prior to the service. So the interment will be at Biloxi National Cemetery of Biloxi, Mississippi. And Unity Funeral Home will be handling all the arrangements. Mr. Adam Williams, he was a quartet singer, and he stayed in this area, and he will be missed. I know New Hope will miss him. He will come and bring his guitar and did what he did. Well, he and his wife are together again. Forever in Your Hearts, another heartfelt service that we will miss. I have a picture here sitting in front of us, and this is actually who she was, Dora White. Keep the following families in your prayers. The White Liddell family. You had that announcement, Pastor. the White Liddell, Curtis, Taylor, Thomas, and Porter family. Visitation will be from 1 to 5 at Evans Chapel Missionary, Evans Chapel Methodist Church. And family hour will begin from 5 to 6. So she will be missed as well. Miss Dora White, the picture just says it all. In her last photograph in this world, it showed her just smiling at everyone. She will be missed. Smith, the survivors include her children, James White Jr., Chester White, and Veronica White Bullock. Siblings, Mac Liddell Sr., Raymond Liddell, Tavola Liddell, Bobby Sanders, Victoria Clayton, and Martha Broomfield, and a host of grandchildren, nieces, nephews, other relatives, and friends. And even with the family members, we love you and we praying for you that she was a part of our lives as well. They're reaching out for singers to sing at the service from Mr. Wardell Walton. The service at Upper Room Fellowship Ministries beginning at 11 o'clock. We will get together for rehearsal Friday after the family hour at Evans Chapel. Please invite others that you know to participate. After 34 years of incredible work with the Belzona Fire Department, our beloved Assistant Fire Chief Larry Brown has retired. Many of you know that Assistant Fire Chief Larry Brown has worked tirelessly with answering fire calls, inviting fires, saving lives, working diligently with first responders and community workers in getting the job done. We want to extend our deepest thanks to Assistant Fire Chief Larry Brown Sr. for all he has done for us and the surrounding communities. We wish Assistant Fire Chief Larry Brown a relaxing and joyful retirement. St. Luke Church of God in Christ, 308 West Edna Street, pastored by Elder David and First Lady Lewis Fields, invite you to their summer revival, and it began Wednesday, Thursday, and through tonight. Tonight is the last night, starting at 7:30. And the guest speaker for this evening will be Evangelist LaShondra Ford. How can we help our youth? Youth meeting, mentorship training. It's going to take place July 7th, 6 p.m. at Upper Room Fellowship Ministries, where Pastor Clarity Reed is the founder and overseer. The facilitator, Minister Frederick Foster, and the instructor will be Minister Benny Foster. He's from Gluckstadt, Mississippi. The destiny of our children should be the whole concern of the community. The 4-H Club, it has been busy, busy, busy with a whole lot of things going on. They just completed the month of June. Now for July, on July 8th, they're going from county to county, and they're going to be in North Mississippi for a cookout contest taking place July 8th, must qualify to attend. On July 9th, they'll be in Holmes Community College, Grenada, Mississippi, where you must qualify and be enrolled in 4-H to participate. The 4-H Arts and Crafts will be held on July 13th through the 14th, 2 to 5 p.m. Hands, and you know what the 4-H's mean? And it's so valuable. We need to know more about just being, having a heart for the people. 4-H, the number 4, 4-H's means hand, heart, and help, and head. Hand, heart, help, head. 4-H. They've got it. Lots of summer programs going on. The New Hope Missionary Baptist Church joyfully invite your church family to celebrate their pastor, the Pastor Burl Holmes Jr.'s 26th pastoral anniversary on Sunday, July 5th at 11 a.m. at the New Hope Missionary Baptist Church, Truman Street, where the theme for the joyous occasion will be Building on a Foundation of Faith, where the guest minister will be Reverend Michael Maybell and his churches from Hollandale, Mississippi. Looking forward to seeing you there. Shiloh Missionary Baptist Church 41st Homecoming Celebration, Sunday, July 5th to 2 p.m., where the guest speaker, their very own Pastor Charles Edward Sr. Church Street, Church of Christ, 704 Church Street, Belzona, Minister Brother Charles Bowler invites you to their revivals. The fellowship meeting will begin on July 12th at 3 p.m. at the Humphreys County Neighborhood Facility Building, 501 Hayden Street, Belzona. On Sunday morning, there will be Bible class, 10 a.m., worship service, 11 a.m., and fellowship meal, 12:30 to 2:45. On Monday through Friday, they will have services at 704 Church Street, beginning at 7:30 p.m., where the speaker of the week will be Brother Stanley Williams from Southside Church of Christ in Greenville, Mississippi. Pleasant Hill Missionary Baptist Church invite you to their Family and Friends Day program July 12th during their regular service. Want to invite all our family and friends to come out and praise His holy name. For more information, contact Jacqueline Jackson. She's a chairperson. Daybreak Church family invites you to their annual revival July 15th through July 17th, where the guest speaker will be Pastor Lisa Day of the Walls Lake Missionary Baptist Church. Transportation Day, yeah, they're having a big party for everyone to celebrate, and it's going to take place July 16th, 10 a.m. to 2. And it will take place in Indianola at the Morris Lewis Jr. Scott Hood Fletcher Park. The address is 851 Main Street Extension, Indianola, Mississippi. And it's going to be fun, outdoor fun. It's time to have some fun, y'all. And it's going to they're going to have free refreshments. They're going to give away school supplies, food trucks, fresh vegetables, craft vendors are welcome, and they're going to have bouncy houses for the children. It's going to be a beautiful, fun day. Let's get out and enjoy it at the Morris Fletcher Park in Indianola, Mississippi, and get your free stuff on as well. New Pilgrim Rest Missionary Baptist Church invite you to their three-night revival, where the speaker will be their very own Reverend Alan Henderson. 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Friendship Baptist Church, 2010 Kenlock Road, Indianola, invites you to their pastor's, Pastor Reverend Dr. C.W. Ray's 36th anniversary. 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And that's all the announcements. We have a lot of going on. 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
6: Pastor.
10: All right, it is that time of the day we are doing the birthdays and anniversaries.
6: Happy birthday!
10: Let's try it like this. I don't know, but I've been told somebody here is getting old. But that's all right, you know, because they have a heart of gold. Happy birthday, happy birthday, happy birthday to you.
6: Happy birthday!
10: And happy anniversary, too. Good morning, Belzona. Good morning, Greater Delta Area. On July the 3rd, Friday, these are the birthdays. Miss Mona Pinkston. Mona Pinkston, happy birthday to you. She was here a few months or so ago, and she let me know she was in town, but I didn't get a chance to meet her, to see her.
6: I don't know.
10: But Miss Mona, I don't either. Well, she's from Ohio, somewhere in Ohio.
6: Okay,
10: But she listens. Mm-hmm. Mona Pinkston, happy birthday to you from Barbara Pinkston, Reverend Bruce Pinkston.
6: Hold on a sec.
10: From the Pinkston family, the Anderson Thomas Gamille family. WELZ, good morning.
11: Good morning.
10: And good morning. How are you today?
11: I'm good. How are you?
10: I am wonderfully blessed. And yourself?
11: I am wonderful, and I am blessed as well.
10: Okay.
11: This is Phyllis Dodd Ellis.
6: Phyllis!
10: I was trying to figure out that voice.
6: You should see our faces like, who is this? We know everybody's voice. Who is this? Phyllis Dodd. Hey, Phyllis.
11: Hello.
6: Oh, God, you have made our morning. You should see our brains.
10: Yeah. See the look on our faces. Trying to figure this.
6: Ooh, this beautiful
10: this here voice.
6: This here voice.
11: Yeah, I am calling to wish my auntie, my heart, my favorite person. Nobody could tell me anything about her because she's everything to me. And I want her to know that I love her with all my heart. And I want her to have the best birthday she's ever had. She's not even supposed to still be here.
6: But God. And you know what? We feel the when you say Lanera Brown, we might as well get ready to, well, y'all do this or y'all do that, and we do it because we love her. Yeah, she's a special lady. Oh, and she's very special. You're calling from where, Phyllis?
11: I'm calling from Georgia.
6: Georgia. Sweet Georgia. And we got a beautiful Phyllis. I wish they were still listening. All of his children are still here. I remember your mom, Bessie. What a beautiful family you have. And you still got it going on, girl.
11: Thank y'all so much. Thank y'all for always taking care and looking out for my TT.
6: We're gonna do it, honey.
10: I had to get on your auntie. She has the habit of calling other folks and tell other folks to call me and tell me.
6: Yeah.
10: Call the radio station, tell Reverend Allen this, that, or the other.
6: She showed me.
10: And so when I got, I said, look, you know how to talk for yourself. Stop having other folks call in for you. Let me ask you a question, Phyllis. Did she tell you to make this phone call?
11: No, he did not.
6: She gonna kill us, girl.
10: She started calling in
6: she
10: herself.
6: In the last few months.
10: She's been calling.
6: So you got the message across,
10: I got on her about it, and she listened.
6: Yeah, this time.
10: I wish my other tray folk would listen when I tell them.
6: Phyllis, you having a beautiful holiday planned and everything? No?
11: I'm going to spend it with my children and my husband and my grandchildren.
6: There you
10: go. Your kids and your grandkids. Okay.
6: That's nothing but love.
10: I'll bet you she be watching that wedding tomorrow.
6: You going to watch the Taylor Swift.
11: Oh, no.
6: Thank you. That's going to be a consuming thing on TV, really. But, you know, hey, I'm happy for them. They look happy, but that's not, we're not in that. I wouldn't say that we're not in the league.
10: I'm not in that league.
6: But we're not interested. It's a PR thing anyway. It's a very PR thing.
10: Well, when you think of Travis Kelce and you think
6: Taylor
10: of
6: Swift,
10: They are the top in their game.
6: Yeah, they are.
10: I'm
6: glad for it.
10: But folks that like that arena, fine.
6: Yeah.
10: I don't like the arena.
6: I don't either. Well, Ms. Phyllis, you know, thank you for picking our brains. I promise you, we need to get audio where you can get visual.
10: Watch this. Phyllis, did you know you can listen to us from where you are?
11: I have tried, and I guess I can't find the right thing. Can you tell me how to do it?
10: Okay. 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
11: Well, I am
6: going to
11: start listening.
6: Yeah, please
10: okay,
6: do.
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6: Because you're so faithful about calling, and we love you. And my former band member! we never forget where we came from, and y'all still showing love. We still showing love.
10: Well, tune in. We have people listening to us from Atlanta all the time. And from Florida, Chicago, California.
6: Yeah.
10: Let's add one more.
6: Yeah.
10: Phyllis Dardellison.
11: I will be listening.
6: Okay.
11: Thank you all so much for taking my call. I love y'all back.
6: And we love you too. Have a great one and be safe, okay?
11: I will, and you all do the same.
10: Okay, babe. Bye-bye.
11: Bye-bye.
10: Happy birthday is going out to a set of twins, Eric and Derek Stewart. Happy birthday to that set of twins from the Stewart family. WELZ, good morning.
12: Good morning, Reverend Allen. How are you?
10: I am well, Miss Barbara Jo. How are you today?
12: I'm good. I would like to wish one of my friends, Lanira Brown, a very happy 74th birthday.
13: 74. Wow.
12: And everyone that is having a birthday and anniversary, and you two clowns have a good
6: time. I'm waiting for that.
10: Now, ma'am.
6: We ain't got there.
10: You cannot call me a clown in public. I'm your pastor.
6: You heard?
10: I am your pastor. Look, that is disrespectful. Calling me a clown.
6: But she tells on us all the time. You clowns. I like it.
12: Save out there.
6: You do what?
12: I said, y'all have it. Good 4th of July.
6: All right. Thank you, Miss Babb. And thank you for knowing we can be clowns when we choose. But right. He's a good pastor, though. I tell you. Thank you, Miss Babb. The ATT. Look, she don't want to hear about me.
10: Happy birthday is going out to Mr. Walter Bankhead Sr. in remembrance on today. Coming from James DePatha, Ruby Glover. From Georgia Bankhead, Corrine, from Deborah, from Courtney, Henry K. Griffin, your grand, Design Rock Church family, the and all of your grand, Mr. Walter Bankhead, Sr., in remembrance. WELZ, good morning.
14: Good morning. Good morning. How are you all today?
10: I am wonderfully blessed. How are you this morning? Sound like Miss Bankhead.
14: It is. It really is. Yes, I was calling to wish my father-in-law in memory of happy birthday, and also my granddaughter, his great-great-granddaughter, a happy birthday on today to Gemma Hayes Bankhead. And wow. To everyone else that's having a birthday, happy birthday, happy anniversary, and enjoy your 4th of July on tomorrow and be safe.
10: All right. And you do as well.
14: And please don't shoot no fireworks towards my house. Kick your fireworks at your house.
6: Look, when I hear, that's right. Nowadays, you don't know it's a gun or fireworks. And when you get,
14: you got that right.
6: I'm telling you, so take them. And you know, it leaves a mess. So please, I understand what you're saying.
14: Please shoot
6: them.
14: Please don't shoot towards my house.
6: And she said that was such. She's saying
14: it's
6: that
14: too hot and too dry.
10: It's too hot and too dry.
6: Exactly. You're saying that with such conviction. In other words, don't shoot.
14: I really mean it.
10: I said you mean it with conviction,
6: you mean
10: don't
6: it, that's right.
14: I really mean it. I wish they had an area so you can go out to and just watch the fireworks.
6: Yeah.
10: But that would be nice.
6: But that would be too
14: it
6: much.
14: It would be nice.
6: Like our parents used to say, that'll be too much right for them to do that, wouldn't it?
14: It would. It would be too much like right. But you ought to be careful, be safe, don't eat too much.
6: Yeah.
14: And enjoy your day.
10: And you as well, okay?
6: You have a great one yourself, okay?
14: All right. Thank you.
10: Bye-bye. happy birthday is going out to Cleotha McGee in remembrance. Coming from Geneva McGee, S. McGee, Jerome Coolwater McGee, Creola, Lucille, Mike, Cleotha McGee in remembrance. Happy birthday is going out on today to Terry York. Terry York from Willie Mae, from all of your sisters, your brothers, from the Newell and the Yarber family. Terry York, happy birthday. WELZ, good morning.
15: Good morning, Reverend Ellen and Mama Sherry.
10: And good morning, older woman. Shut the fuck up. How are you today?
6: Good morning.
15: I'm doing good today. Up early, about to hit this highway in a few minutes with my niece to head to Jackson State.
10: What's going on at Jackson State? Oh, she's going to register?
15: I assume so.
10: Oh, you just okay. Going. You're going to ride.
15: I'm just going. She just told me to be up and ready. So.
6: And that's why you don't never get no rest. You always sit down somewhere.
15: But, well, when it comes to the children and their education, Shonda is going to be there.
6: You're going to be there, Dad. Hey, that's a word right there. Thank you. Thank you.
15: So I done put my two through school and college, so this one right here, and then I got Amora coming along the way. So, hey.
10: All right.
6: So you're going to be a part of their success. That's a beautiful thing. So don't rest. But when you're not being a mentor and a grandma and a mama and an older woman and a teacher, oh my God, how many hats?
10: Even when she's resting, she's still being all of that.
6: I'm telling you, good Lord.
15: I do. What they say? What the Bible said? Going to the vineyard and work.
10: And work.
6: So. Well, you so obedient. You are very obedient. Thank you, Miss Shonda.
15: Well, thank you guys for the accolades and everything. I try to do my best at doing.
6: That's right. That's right.
10: But that's not what you call about. We done gone all over.
6: No. We love to talk to her about stuff. Okay.
15: Yeah. Well, anyway, I'm calling to wish a very special person in my life that I don't know how we interacted, but I call her my TT, Miss Lanira Brown.
6: Yeah.
15: I want to wish her a happy, happy, happy birthday on today. Mm. Coming from her baby, Shonda Sinars and Sanaya.
6: Mm.
10: Okay.
6: You got a lot of love over you. I guess that's why you give it back. I'm her mom, and she do what I say. Not ever.
15: Exactly.
6: Not ever. But anyway,
15: I always do what you and Reverend Allen say.
6: Okay. You just don't let us know.
10: We
15: sometimes
10: love
15: I don't.
6: Okay. We love you, dear. Thank you.
10: Love you.
15: Love you. You guys have a great, safe, fun, cool 4th of July, and I hope everyone just have a great time. And like Mr. Paper say, please be careful with these fireworks.
6: Mm-hmm.
15: Stop at a reasonable time.
6: Mm-hmm.
15: It's okay, but it's hot and it's dry, like Mr. Paper say. Mm-hmm. So be careful and be safe and be mindful of people, houses, vehicles, and everything. So, it's all right to have some fun, but, be mindful and have common sense.
10: Yes. And be wary of your neighbors.
6: That's it.
15: Exactly.
6: That's it.
15: Exactly. Well, be wary of your neighbors because, you know, we never know who have gone through something.
10: Right.
15: You know what I'm saying?
6: Yeah.
15: And so just be careful. We're not saying not have no fun, but hey.
6: Yeah.
15: Just be careful and have common sense.
6: Yeah.
10: And thank you, love.
6: Thank you. And you have a great one yourself, busybody.
15: Y'all too.
6: Love you guys. Look, that BB means busybody too. Huh? How about that? All right. Bye-bye.
15: All right. Bye-bye.
10: Happy birthday is going out to Angela Elder Perry. You know, I was thinking this was Tracy. This is Teresa's daughter's birthday.
6: Teresa's daughter, wow.
10: Birthday today. Happy birthday to you from Shelton, from Teresa, from Lisa, from all of your cousins, from Reed, Mo, the Anderson, Thomas, Camille family, Angela Elder Perry. Happy birthday. WELC, good morning.
13: Good morning. How y'all doing?
6: Good morning.
10: Good.
13: I thought I had to send some Gorilla Glue through the phone and touch both of y'all lips.
6: Miss Edna, whenever you're not first, then we need to shut up.
10: Yeah.
6: So you're going to have to get busy.
10: She's busy. She has to take her son somewhere every day.
6: She says it every time. We understand, Miss Edna. And we know Miss Edna didn't call first. We're going to have to shut up. Okay.
10: And wait. I guess I'll be probably teaching her how to wait.
13: We're all having a birthday anniversary coming from Edna and the Chapman family. And you and y'all family be blessed on this day. Everybody be safe out there. I love you all. Who all lost a loved one, my prayer and love still go out to them. So have a blessed weekend, y'all guys. I love you and your family. And that husband and wife pays they gonna let you see both of them here?
6: No,
10: they're in the Pascagoula.
13: Oh, okay, yeah.
10: And I believe they're doing a memorial service.
13: Both of them passed away together.
6: Together. That's the first time I've ever seen that.
10: Well, in a fire related.
6: Yeah, so they're together.
13: Get y'all some of this sun cream, put on your skin now. Y'all ain't using nothing out here in this heat all day long.
6: Mm-hmm.
10: Edna.
13: But they used to.
10: Edna, be quiet. Let me say something.
6: Mm-hmm.
10: Most black people don't believe in sunscreen.
16: Yeah, they don't.
10: Okay. They need to learn because black people do get cancer, skin cancer. Yeah. Mm-hmm.
6: And it's real, too. It's for real.
13: Yeah, mm-hmm. It's for real.
6: You can say black
13: like
6: don't crack.
13: Yes.
10: It gets skin cancer.
6: Yeah.
13: Yeah, that's right.
6: And don't and say black don't crack. Yes, it does.
13: All day. Yeah. All day, half of the night. Then come get in the bed and won't even take a bath.
6: Oh, and the TMI. TMI. Lord have mercy.
13: Okay, I love y'all. Y'all
6: take care. Bye, Miss Edna.
10: Bye-bye. Now, folks call me messy. That's just my messy. Okay. Happy birthday is going out to Michael Collins on today. Michael Collins, happy birthday to you. Mrs. Montine Jordan Jones. Happy birthday to Montine Jordan Jones from the Senior Companion. Mm-hmm. From your mom, Isabella, your sisters, Mary Toy, Shirley Boyd, all of your sisters, all of your brothers, your nieces, your nephews, your children, and your grands. Happy birthday, Montine Jordan Jones.
6: With her beautiful self. Happy birthday, Montine.
10: Okay, WELZ, good morning.
17: Good morning, dynamic duo.
6: Good morning.
17: All right. Oh, and wishing everybody that's got a birthday on the day, happy birthday, happy anniversary to all those beautiful couples. And you just said Miss Montine Jones, live with across the track, and come from Westgate, but happy birthday to Miss Montine Jones. And I call to say special birthday to Miss Lanier Brown. I just love her. She beat the county, the state. If you come through, she got a biscuit face.
6: That's right. Yeah, she does. Yeah, you telling the truth.
17: She cooked, and then I call out there on Tuesday and Wednesday, I want me some green. Come on here, girl. I got your green.
6: This what? That what she do?
17: And look, that was my brother classmate. They above y'all, Reverend Allen. They call themselves her Rick Anderson and Willie James, all them. It's like they above her. But hey, I love her just like she is. But that class, Jean Liddell, they get together, they have a good time. Everybody be safe, stay cool, and happy 4th of July weekend to you. You enjoy your family, Reverend Allen.
10: I'm going to do it, baby. Starting this evening.
17: Starting this evening.
10: Going all the way through Sunday night.
17: That's a good time. And anytime you get with the family, it's a good time.
10: It's a good time. Yes, it is. And you know, it's good to get with family when it's not a funeral.
16: Exactly.
17: That's right.
10: That's the good part about it.
16: So it's really a celebration.
17: Yes, I pray for January. Somebody might not be there by the next one.
10: That's exactly right.
17: I enjoy. All right, darling. Y'all
10: have a great day, okay? All right,
6: Bye. All right, you bye, too. Phoebe.
17: Bye-bye, sweetie. Have a great day.
6: All right,
17: okay?
6: Bye-bye.
10: Rakuria Ratliff, 17 today. I hope I'm saying that right. Rakuria. R-A-C-U-R-I-A. Ratliff, 17 today. Happy birthday to you from Rodriguez, from Lizzie, Jesse, Cynthia. Happy birthday, Rakuria Ratliff, 17. Zelma Little with the birthday. Happy birthday to Zelma Little from Mary Toy, from Montine Jordan Jones. Ms. Lanera Brown, 74 today. Happy birthday to you, Lanera Brown, from Phyllis Dodd Ellis, from the class of 1970, from Sonia Davis, Thomas Brooke, Nina Brooke, the Anderson Thomas Gamil family, the class of 1970. Happy birthday to Miss Lanera Brown. Mrs. Representative Alice Griffin Clark with the birthday today. I have the history. Alice was supposed to have been my auntie.
6: Really? Is this a representative from Dale Blint?
10: Yeah.
6: Okay, okay.
10: Austin Griffin's cousin, first cousin.
6: Okay.
10: Two sister children.
6: Okay.
10: Alice Griffin Clark was supposed to have been my auntie.
6: Supposed to mean?
10: Uh-huh.
6: Okay.
10: My Uncle Nathan and she dated for ages.
6: Oh, my. Okay, okay. Uh-huh. Here we go. All right.
10: Yeah. So, when we get together, she said, hey, my supposed to be nephew. I said, hey, my supposed to be auntie.
6: Okay. Those are stories you never forget.
10: Yeah. Happy birthday to you from Lonnie and Janie Haynes. Oscar Griffin, Eula Davis, happy birthday, Alice Griffin Clark. John and Corrine Harris with an anniversary today. Happy anniversary, guys, from James DePatha, from the children, from Georgia Bankhead, from Ruby Glover, Lonnie and Jana Haynes, Henry and Kate Griffin, John, Corrine Harris, happy anniversary to you guys. Miss Gemma Hayes Bankhead with the birthday. Happy 5th birthday to you from James DePatha, from James Jr. and Janae, your sister Jolia, Chakaya, and Uncle Jamal. Happy birthday, Gemma Jemiah Bankhead. Mr. Vandy Sims with the birthday today. Happy birthday, Vandy Sims. Coming from Dolores Sims, from Christine and Bill Grayson. Happy birthday, Vandy Sims. These are all of the birthdays and anniversaries that are in my book. Mm-hmm. If you have other birthdays, other anniversaries, I do welcome your call during this time. 247-1744.
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10: 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And can I tell y'all who I am? Okay. Okay.
6: It's going to be beautiful. Sure.
10: It is. It is. I'm a soldier in Christ's army.
6: Of course.
10: I'm a born-again, spirit-filled child of the living God.
6: Mm.
10: The devil cannot stop me. Hell cannot defeat me.
6: Mm.
10: The grave cannot contain me. My enemies will not silence me. My life was paid for with his blood, Jesus, which makes me valuable. Mm. I am royal.
6: Mm.
10: I'm eternal.
6: Mm.
10: I'm redeemed.
6: Mm.
10: I may fall down, but I won't quit. I may be weak, but he is strong. The weapon may form, but won't prosper. I am a warrior. I am a victor. I am a child of God.
6: Oh, yes.
10: WELZ, good morning.
17: Good morning again. I forgot to ask y'all, Ms. Dory, what we brew the body for her?
10: Evans Chapel, United Methodist Church.
17: Okay, thank you. 1 o'clock.
10: 1 o'clock.
17: Okay, thank you, babe.
10: Okay, all right. Mm-hmm.
6: That is so beautiful what you said. And Pastor, you know, when you get attacked by anything, help, your family, friends, or neighbors, anything that attacks you, I stand taller because when you know who you are, just like you said, I love that.
10: Uh-huh.
6: Uh-huh. You know who you are? You are powerful. You are wonderfully made. You are God's child. Really?
10: Yes.
6: Warriors.
10: Yes.
6: Warriors fight for everything.
18: Hello?
6: Everything.
10: WLZ, good morning.
18: Hi. How you doing?
10: I'm fine. How are you?
18: All right.
10: Good.
18: My name is Rufus Ellis.
10: Your name is, let's say it again. Your name is?
18: Rufus Ellis.
10: Oh, Rufus Ellis. Hey, Rufus, how are you?
6: Okay, hey, Mr. Ellis, how are you today?
18: Hello. I'm great.
6: Okay,
10: good.
6: Great.
18: My wife just called a few minutes ago.
10: So you're the better half of Phyllis.
18: That, now you got that right. Yeah. Yes.
10: Okay.
6: Oh, Mr. Ellis, it's so good to hear your voice. We were trying to, if we had to ask twice, who is this?
10: Yeah.
6: We know people by voices, so you're going to have to call more. Okay, go ahead, Mr. Rufus.
18: I called to wish Lanira a very, very happy birthday.
10: Okay.
6: She's pretty special, isn't she?
18: She is. I've known her for 43 years.
6: 43?
18: A bit longer.
6: Wow.
18: Yeah, that's how long till us have been married.
6: Okay.
10: Wow.
6: Okay, wow.
10: Man, you guys are right behind us.
6: Uh-huh. Wow.
10: Right behind me. I can't speak for Sharon. Yes, sir. Well, congratulations on the 43 years and happy birthday to that's your aunt?
6: Aunt Ann.
18: Yeah.
6: Okay. That's what we call it in the Delta. Auntie.
10: The auntie. Uh-huh.
6: Yeah. Oh.
18: Okay, yeah, you can call it that. Yeah.
6: Okay. Well, it's good to hear your voice, and I'm impressed because Phyllis is a former band member, because she's a little bit younger. She was with my sisters and brother. We will never forget her. We love her, and she still loves us. So you're taking good care of her, I see.
18: I'm trying.
6: Are you trying? You doing it. Don't say you're trying. You're doing it,
10: it's
6: right?
10: It's been.
6: Still loves us. So you're taking good care of her, I see.
18: I'm trying.
6: Are you trying? You doing it. Don't say you're trying. You're doing it,
10: it's,

0: Where's your home originally, Rufus?
1: Greenwood.
2: Really? Greenwood. Oh, he's a really? You're a Southerner? Oh, my.
1: Born and raised.
0: Wow. Okay. Well, I was raised in Greenwood. I actually born outside of Greenwood, Sidon area, but raised in...
1: I know Sidon.
0: I'm sure you do. If you're from Greenwood, you know Sidon.
2: Did you used to hang out in Sidon from time to time when you were young?
1: A little bit, yeah.
2: Oh, really? He said a little bit.
0: A little bit.
2: He know the right words to say.
0: Well, you know, like every summer I would go to Greenwood.
2: Mm-hmm.
0: Avenue F is where my grandparents stayed once they moved out of the country.
2: Mm-hmm.
0: Stayed on Avenue F there. And so I walked all over Greenwood. Mm-hmm. I probably walked past you a few times and didn't know you.
2: But you
1: probably have because we used to stay on McGee Street. And that was right around the corner to
0: right, Avenue true. F. Exactly.
2: Get
0: exactly.
2: Out of here. Mr. Rufus, you know, I love to talk to people. Be careful how you meet people. Now, you're from Greenwood. Now, you're part of our life. You're part of my life because you're part of Phyllis's life. So, that is a beautiful thing. Thank you for calling, Mr. Rufus.
1: You are welcome.
0: And I know you're putting a smile
2: on Phyllis's face.
0: On Lanera's face.
2: Yeah.
0: You're really doing the tour today, okay?
1: I sure know. So.
2: And you going to make her really tell us what to do now.
0: But, Rufus, I got one request for you, from you, okay?
1: Okay.
0: Everybody tell me how well Phyllis cook. And I heard that one time she was cooking plates, lunch plates for selling folk.
2: Mm-hmm.
0: But I've never tasted Phyllis cooking.
2: Mm-hmm.
0: So now I need the favor. You need to put the word out there that Reverend Allen has never tasted your cooking. And maybe I can get a little something from
1: it. Okay. I will do that for you.
0: God bless you.
1: I will be more than happy to do that for you.
0: Right, look, man, have a great weekend, okay? 4th of July and all. And enjoy
1: and
0: your
1: you
0: weekend,
1: too,
0: okay? Okay, man. Have a great day.
2: And next year, want you to sing Happy Birthday Tour, okay? Get ready.
0: What's wrong with your day?
2: Okay, come on. We're going to do it right now. Sing.
1: Happy birthday to you. Happy birthday to you. Happy birthday, dear Linda. Happy birthday to you.
2: Get out!
1: Happy birthday!
2: Yeah, let me ring the bell. Oh my!
0: God bless you, man. We appreciate you so much. Okay.
1: Hey, anytime.
0: Right. Have a great weekend.
2: All right, Phyllis. I got another member of the Dog Pack. We're loving this.
0: He did that thing. They always talk about the difference from a white church and a black church.
2: Uh-huh.
0: In a white church, they're saying, Amazing grace, how sweet the sound that saved a wretch like me. But in a black church, amazing grace.
2: How sweet. Oh, yeah.
0: Did I say how sweet? Oh, how sweet.
2: Oh, how sweet.
0: he did that song. He ended that song.
2: He did it good, too.
0: WELZ, good morning.
3: Oh, Lord, you too.
2: Oh, my God.
3: I don't know. You two need to stop.
2: Hey, we be having some food. And y'all should hear us off the air. Oh my God.
3: I'm not going to do like Sister Bobby Joe. I'm not going to call you twice.
2: It's okay. We know we are. We even got the colors on.
3: Oh, my goodness. But I just want to wish everybody that's

0: having a birthday on today. A happy birthday. And everybody's celebrating an anniversary, a happy anniversary on today. And Pastor, I heard you say that you read that little insert that said that you were a soldier in the Army. Mm-hmm. But I'm so glad you're not in the Secret Service.
1: No, I'm not in the Secret.
0: You remember the one I told you? The pastor said, you need to come to church. I don't ever see you. He said, I do come, Pastor. He said, I don't see you on Sunday morning. He said, I'm in the Secret Service.
2: And you called us, Ray. Really? That's a good one there. I'm going to have to use that one.
1: Oh, okay.
0: Bobby you guys Jones. Have a happy 4th of July weekend.
1: Okay. Oh, wait. Today is Friday, isn't it?
2: It is.
1: That's why.
0: It is.
1: Oh, my goodness. That's why all this laughter's going on.
0: So I've got mine in.
2: All right.
1: Love you, sweetheart. Have a good day.
0: All right, you guys. Have a good one. All right. Bye-bye.
1: You know, but we do have the thing where, and it bothers me. What? WELZ, good morning.
3: Good morning, Reverend Allen. How y'all doing?
2: I'm doing
1: how
2: great. How are you?
3: All right. Tell Reverend Allen when he hit that second Amazing Grace, I had a mouth full of bricks. One of them went down the wrong pipe. I was calling in to wish my son in Atlanta, Georgia, a happy birthday. I think he turned 55.
1: Who was that?
3: My son, Rodney Jerome Penniman. He lives in Atlanta, Georgia.
1: I don't have his name down.
3: Oh, okay.
1: Robert?
3: Not Rodney. R-O-D-N-E-Y.
1: R-O-B-N-Y.
3: Anyway. Uh-huh. That's correct.
1: And what's the last name?
3: Penniman. P-E-N-A-M-O-N.
1: T-E-N-A-M-O-N. Lawrence Ford. Okay, Miss Ford, how are you?
3: I'm doing fine. Yeah, you hit that second Amazing Grace. I had a mouth full of grits and they went down the road. I said, Lord, y'all keep me happy. Y'all keep me alive. And y'all just keep me going.
2: And you keep us going too, Miss Ford. Now, we're going to shake it up now.
3: Happy blessed day, okay?
2: All right.
1: How old is your son today?
2: How old is he?
3: I think he's 55.
2: Oh, get out, Mr. Ford. All right.
1: Okay.
3: So I had him when I was 23.
2: Oh, okay.
3: So I'm thinking he's 55.
2: Oh, yeah. Okay.
3: Well, if it ain't right, one of my members, somebody called.
2: Okay.
3: All right, then. Y'all have a blessed day. Blessed weekend.
2: Oh, we're going to have to sing this some more. It was great. All right, Pastor, we're going to get real.
1: Oh, God, coffee going on my nose.
2: We having grit and coffee spills today. Miss Ford, you making this coffee come out.
1: Oh, my goodness.
2: Lord, have mercy.
1: What a day. What a day. What a day.
2: Yes, Lord. Yes, Lord.
1: I get to thinking about so much that's going on. But you know, it's just good to laugh.
2: It really is. It really is.
1: Laughter is good medicine.
2: And you put the name on the show correctly. Morning Inspiration.
1: Inspiration,
2: for a little while. From 4 hours, you can laugh and have some fun.
1: WELZ, good morning.
4: Good morning, Reverend Avenue and
1: Ms. Good morning.
2: Good morning.
4: This is Lily Jones.
1: Oh, that sounds like Miss Lily Jones.
2: Hey, Miss Lily, one of our bestest listeners.
4: Do y'all do anniversaries on Saturday?
2: Yes, we do. Yeah, I do. Okay. We're right here every 7 days.
1: You can do it today.
2: Uh-huh.
4: Okay, I want to say happy anniversary to my husband, Clayton Jones, in Memphis.
2: Oh,
1: how many years would that be?
4: It'll be 55.
1: 55.
2: What? I'm 55 showing up today.
1: Uh-huh.
2: I'm 55 years.
1: Yeah, oh, well, wow. Okay, so you and Clayton married the same year I married.
2: Uh-huh.
3: Oh, we did?
1: Yes, ma'am. 55 years for me.
3: Okay.
1: Yeah, I married in 71.
2: Oh, well, it's great to hear your voice. You going to be barbecuing today, Miss Lily?
3: Well, it's so hot right now.
2: Oh, yes, it is hot. Yeah, it is.
1: Well, wait a minute. Volunteerism don't stop because it's hot or cold.
3: Oh, I don't remember that. It ain't nobody, just me, you know.
2: Yeah, I thought about that when I said it. It's just you, and so hey, yeah, do like I do.
3: Ain't nobody, just me. I might just go out and buy me a plate.
2: Wait, Miss Jones, see, you got to follow the smoke. That's the prop. That's it. That's the thing. Wherever there, you see some smoke, stop, and they got it.
3: Well, sometimes that be smoke don't be nothing.
2: Oh, don't be nothing. And you know, got to find the right smoke.
1: Everybody smoke don't know what they're doing.
3: Yeah, that's what I'm talking about. It ain't good to follow all these smoke people.
2: Boy, everybody got it. I'm going to tell you, if Mr. Clayton was here, hello, darling. Hello, Miss Lily.
3: Yeah, he's talking about you all the time. He said you just like your dad.
2: I know. I've been around them, too, Miss Sherry. Yeah. Mm-hmm. And never nothing was out of line but them Jones boys. Don't get me to talk about it. And Mr. Clayton will be the main leader. Hello, darling.
3: Uh-huh. Well, y'all have a happy 4th of July tomorrow.
2: Oh, and you too, Miss Lily. And thank you for
1: and
2: being
1: y'all,
2: one of our
1: you
2: best listeners.
1: And y'all, you as well, okay?
2: All right.
3: And y'all, my friend. You're my share. I adopted you for my friend, my best friend.
2: I know. And I love you for that. God knows I am so loved. That's why when I'm sleeping, the love that I have for this community and the webs and all, that's why we, Pastor Allen, he beats me here and I just come later. But I'm coming. I'm coming.
3: I wish you and your husband a happy 4th of July.
2: Thank you so much. Thank you, Miss Lily. We love you too.
1: Love you, sweetheart. Okay.
2: All right. Happy anniversary. Bye-bye. Hello, darling.
3: Okay, thank you. Thank you.
2: All right, bye-bye.
3: Bye-bye.
2: All right.
1: Oh, I tell you the truth, this has been a good morning.
2: Mm-hmm.
1: WELZ, good morning.
5: Good morning to everybody. This is Lanier Brown.
1: That's Lanier calling in.
2: Happy birthday to you.
5: Wait, let me finish. Where did he go, baby?
2: Did you hear that birthday song? Did you hear
5: it? I would like to say happy birthday to myself first.
2: Okay.
5: And anybody else. But a very, very close special family member, Michael Collins. Today is his birthday, too.
2: Mike.
5: So I would like to wish him a very happy birthday. Uh-huh. And I love you guys.
2: Is she even so talking wonderful. Better?
1: And we love you, too, okay?
5: And thanks to everybody that's thinking about me on my birthday.
1: Oh, you got to be a special lady.
5: Well,
1: you know, anytime a nephew-in-law call. That's big
2: that's
1: volume.
2: Special. And then he sang. Did you hear it?
5: Did I hear it?
2: Ooh, girl. Got me and Reverend Allen, and we singers. All right.
5: Yeah, something else. That's all I can
2: say. Well, and he spit it out so quick, Reverend Allen said, you can do it now. He hit it.
1: He didn't hesitate.
2: You have a beautiful family. You know why you're in love? Because your lineage comes from your sisters, you, Nab, oh my God, Phyllis. We can't help but it's the love, sweetheart. When we see you, we see all the love that we've had from Miss Betsy, Phyllis, Gerald. Oh my God, there's nothing but love, and it ain't about the cooking. It's you, okay?
1: That's what it's about. Yeah.
2: Okay. We love you very much. And thank you for...
5: We love you all.
2: All right. And we thank you for calling. You show getting better.
1: And happy birthday to you on the day. It was a very special day to you.
2: Mm-hmm.
5: All right, Reverend Allen.
1: Okay. All right, God bless you, baby.
2: And them happy tears, I'm gonna cry with you. It's nothing but love, was love that brought.
5: All right, dear.
2: Okay. Love you, girl.
5: Love you all too.
2: All right. Bye bye.
1: Bye bye.
2: That's special there. Makes me get up in the morning just for that.
1: WELZ, good morning.
6: Good morning. How you doing this morning?
2: I'm good, Mrs. Ross.
6: I want to wish Nanira Bryan happy birthday today.
2: Okay.
6: She took care of me when I had foot surgery. She came over here every day and fed me.
2: Get out of here. Really, Ms. Ross?
6: She sure did.
2: Oh, my God.
6: She heard that I had surgery.
2: Oh, wow.
6: And Miss Lena Scott made sure they took care of me.
2: Oh, my. And you deserve it, of course. Mm-hmm. But it takes people like her to do what she does. Mm-hmm. Oh, Ms. Ross, another point of family, loving family. We love you. Y'all give love. Everybody that receives that you getting back what you put out. Okay. Mm-hmm. Oh, Miss Ross, thank you. That's a beautiful story.
1: Yes, it is. All right.
2: Thank you,
1: ma'am. Have a great day. Okay. Bye bye.
2: Lanira, girl, shut your mouth. We still talking about you at 8:30. Come on, y'all, and show some love. She was the best caterer in Humphreys County.
1: Okay.
2: And we can't forget her husband, Mr. Gowdy. Ooh, he gets out there. Lanira must kick him out of the house because every morning you see him up. He gonna be getting them groceries ready. He does it with such finesse and such a. He gonna be consistent with doing what he does, and he gonna see about Lanira. They've been together a long time.
1: Yes, they have.
2: Some people call her Linda. Some people do.
1: That's what it's called, Linda. When he sang the song.
2: Yeah, some people do Linda. Call her Linda. I've heard people call her Linda. Okay. Well, we're going to call you.
1: All right, Lanier, you got to call back. I got to figure out where Linda come from.
2: Okay. But it's nothing but love. I just love it. We were talking about that this morning. When you have a purpose in life, and most of us have it. Ain't nobody going to be presidents, doctors, lawyers. Some of us are going to be caterers. Some of us. And that's not a lower level. That's your purpose and your service. You taking care of people we love, like Miss Ross. We got to see about her. So she took care of Miss Ross. So anyway, yes. It is 8:35 of Pastor Allen. I see him strolling, y'all. Watch out, it's coming. Watch. Okay, Baz, we gonna take the clown clothes off right now. We're gonna get maybe a little serious. Here we go.
1: Okay. WELZ, good morning.
7: Good morning, Reverend Allen. This is Reverend Beasley.
1: Hey, Reverend Gerald Beasley, how are you today, sir?
7: Oh, doing fine. Doing much better to hear y'all on the radio.
2: All right. Hey, Mr. Beasley.
7: I was thinking about what you said about that tone that the white church and the black church.
2: Uh-huh.
7: One is kind of like in a praying mode.
2: Uh-huh.
7: Black church in a praying mode.
2: Uh-huh.
7: The white church is in a praise mode.
2: Okay.
7: It reminds me of Shirley Caesar. She said, about Shouting John. Shouting John said, you see all them children up there, nobody's never been in jail.
2: Uh-huh. Okay.
7: You see all that land out there that belongs to me.
2: Praise.
7: It's different between praying and praising. The guy that's praying, he haven't received healed.
2: Uh-huh.
7: But the guy that got it, he praises.
2: Okay, okay, okay.
7: When you break it down, I think praising feel a whole lot better than just praying.
2: Oh.
7: He already got it.
2: That keep it real. Keep it real.
7: That'll make me shout because I already got it. You know, I'm going to say a little more. I remember back in the days when we'd be out in the cotton field and hot out there.
2: Mm-hmm.
7: And you look at that Greyhound bus passing by and you say, well, I'm praying, Lord, one day maybe I'm
2: get on that bus.
7: Get on that bus and go to college.
2: You waiting on that day.
7: I seen them left Louise, Reverend Allen. I seen people leave Louise at midnight with everything they had was in a piggy wiggy bag.
2: A piggy wiggy bag.
1: Right.
7: They were crazy. God bless y'all. God God bless y'all.
1: Have a great day, man.
2: Thank you.
1: Happy 4th of July to you as well, man.
2: All right.
7: Thank you all for what you do.
2: Thank you so much. Bye-bye.
7: Thank you so much. It means so much to so many people.
2: All right. Thank you.
7: God bless you all. Continue to bless you.
2: All right.
7: Amen.
1: Thank you, sir.
2: Amen. And yeah, he said,
1: you know,
2: amen.
1: You know what?
2: I love that.
1: I'm a firm believer that every person has a right to be stupid.
2: Mm-hmm. Mm-hmm.
1: Every person has a right to be stupid.
2: Mm.
1: But some folk just abuse the privilege. Some folk take it too far.
2: Let me play some music. Pastor. But you know what? That's true.
1: Some folk take it too far.
2: You take it. Let's get it and get off.
1: You get off.
2: Get on it.
1: I don't know. You don't have to go to the extreme with it, okay?
2: And that's in a lot of cases. Get it and get off. Okay, we're going to go to something else. We're talking about family, and I'm not talking about biological family. Uh-oh. Pastor Allen and I were talking about his sister, Pookie. There are just as many close people in my life, not biologically as there are, but I only have 8 siblings, but I love about 800 more. So it really is a ongoing thing, and hey, it's nothing like love.
1: Nothing like love.
2: Nothing like love.
1: And I guess that's one of the reasons why I cherish family reunions.
2: Yeah.
1: We get a chance to love on family. Yeah. We don't see each other often. The only time we really see each other is at a funeral.
2: Exactly.
1: And to be able to come together when it's not a sad occasion, mm-hmm. so that we can laugh and have fun together and make memories together.
2: Mm-hmm.
1: It is such a privilege when we come out. And it's the same thing when our classmates get together.
2: Mm-hmm. Oh, yeah. Everybody.
1: No, it's the same situation. Mm-hmm. We love to laugh.
2: Yeah, exactly.
1: Laughter is good medicine, mm-hmm. and we oftentimes try to visit those classmates that can't get out.
2: Mm-hmm. Exactly.
1: We go to them.
2: Go to them. Make them laugh too.
1: Of course.
2: And you're not going to be sad.
1: No, you're not.
2: And when you start talking about them things you used to do.
1: That we used to do, yeah.
2: Oh, yeah.
1: That we can't do no more.
2: That's a song too. Things I used to do, I can't do no more. But that's a beautiful thing to get together. I think about Patricia, they said we go tit for tat. See, we love each other, and we have a history. Love. All right, I'm going to play some music. He's strolling, y'all. Let me play some music before we get back on it. Good morning. Speaking of family reunions, we're going to get it started right now. Good morning. Oh, boy, this has been one month. We've been having a good week this week.
1: It sure has been. And it's been a real good morning, so.

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1: You see why I call y'all two clowns?
2: Of course. We know.
1: I fall in that stupid mode. Y'all have a good one.
0: Oh, thank you, Miss Babb. You call us that in love. We know.

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1: 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I got a song in my head. Y'all got us all confused this morning. 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And you can tell Alexa to play WELZ. See, that's what I'm talking about. We just got it going. We love y'all so very, very much. Okay, Pastor.
2: WLZ, good morning.
3: I want to wish everybody a happy birthday and a happy anniversary.
1: There she go. Yeah.
3: And I hope it's and a happy holiday. Uh-huh. Did Jackie come home?
2: Did Jackie come home?
1: Uh-huh.
2: Which Jackie and I? My sister? You got me on?
1: Yeah, I got you on.
2: Okay, which Jackie? My sister, my granddaughter?
1: Mm-hmm.
3: Mm-hmm.
2: Neither.
1: Mm.
3: Your sister Jackie.
2: I'm not sure. She has not gotten here yet, and she'll probably be going directly to Greenwood if they come.
3: Oh, okay. Tell her I asked about
2: her. I sure will.
3: And I want to wish Lanier a happy birthday on today too.
1: Mm.
2: Okay.
3: Don't forget to tell Jack what I see.
2: You know I'm old enough to forget, don't you?
3: Well, you know what they say about people, dog. They call it all time.
1: No story.
2: I call it sometimes.
1: She'll
2: okay?
1: Hold on now. She'll know. Patricia, that's what she does. All right, speaking of Alzheimer's, tell Alexa to play WELZ and tune in to us. It is up in, yeah. Boy, I tell you, I acknowledge it. Weeping Mary, Green Grove, y'all have an awesome pastor. Now, we have fun, but he goes to a particular level. He's not going to cross the line. But we just laugh together, okay? So I'm very impressed with him because I'd be wanting to take him to another level. Well, shit. Quietly, he won't take it there. So I give him his props. We laugh and we say this, but there are certain things, certain levels that he won't go. And I think, like being stupid, well, he won't be too stupid. But anyway, it's the love of our community. Everybody has, there's boundaries for everybody's life. Everybody has a boundary, and you should. Therefore, when trouble starts, you ain't got to be in it, because you set the standard to say, I'm not going to go there.
2: So, yeah.
1: Yeah.
2: You know, we know. How far to go.
1: Yeah, exactly.
2: We can laugh about a lot of things, uh-huh. and everything we laugh about, we might think of some other thing, but you can't say everything that you think about.
1: And he keeps me in line with that.
2: It comes up and, cut that one off. You know, and bear in mind, we are human.
1: Exactly.
2: And there's still some world in us.
1: Of course there is.
2: We strive mm-hmm. to be transformed.
1: Mm-hmm.
2: And most of us are still in transformation
1: mode.
2: Yeah.
1: You ain't ready to go now. The arrow can go further. You got to wait. You got to put it on mute for a while. Okay, Pastor, we're going to stop doing this. All right, we're going to play this next song when we're going to wake up, okay? Okay, let's go here.

0: Okay.
1: WELZ, good morning.
2: Good morning, Reverend Allen. How are you?
1: I'm well. How are you today?
2: Just great. Good. I wanted to say happy birthday to Miss Alice Clark, who's one of my former teachers. She used to make a joke about it, said we all went to school together, but I flunked. I hope you have a good one. I wouldn't let this day go by without saying so.
0: Well, did you really flunk?
2: No. No.
0: Who are we speaking with? Who is this?
2: Brother Allen, know who this is?
0: Mr. Williams?
2: Gibson.
0: Oh, Lord, Willie. No wonder we get into something like that. Hello, Mr. Willie. Now I understand what the joke is about.
1: No.
2: Yeah, I should have called earlier. Because y'all needed somebody to call at one time.
0: Yeah, we kind of need some help, don't we, Mr. Willie? Hey, he's the one that will tell us, look, y'all need to shut it down.
2: I've been on the road. I just got off the road. I went to a birthday celebration for a first cousin of mine. We grew up like brothers.
0: Uh-huh.
2: I went up there to welcome him into the Octogenarian Club.
1: Okay. The 80th.
0: The what?
1: That's 80th right. Club.
0: 80th.
1: Octogenarian.
0: Whatever that is.
1: Turn 80.
0: Okay.
2: When
0: you turn 80. Okay. Okay.
1: The prefix for, you know.
0: Okay. So you're getting close to that, huh, Mr. Willie?
2: I'm 81.
0: Are you really?
2: Yeah.
0: Wow. That's...
2: Look, I had a problem on the road, though. I was trying to pick up bells on the radio station so I could see what y'all were doing.
0: Uh-huh.
2: And I couldn't get it on my radio.
0: Of course.
1: 100.3?
0: Well, if you're out of town, you can get it on.
2: Out of town, I was trying to get the satellite.
1: The satellite. BellsOnTheRadio.com.
0: Yeah, and actually, Pastor, okay. It's BellsOnTheRadio.
1: No.
0: No, it's just BellsOnTheRadio.com. And it picks right up. And if it highlights it, you got it.
2: Okay. Thank you much.
0: Okay. Let's win.
2: Y'all continue. Continue on. I'm not going to spoil the day.
0: Look, he said you were trying to get us so we could see how, as Bab said, if we were clowning, then you have to call us.
2: Yeah, you need to call sometime.
0: We love you too, Mr. Willie. Have a wonderful day and be safe, okay?
2: Yeah, and that lady called talking about the smoke. That's Miss Lily Jones. I got the smoke in the air already.
0: Is it the good smoke or the other smoke?
2: It's the good smoke.
0: It's the good smoke.
2: I know.
0: Now, Miss Lily put that out there. She said some smoke ain't good smoke. Okay, so I'm just asking.
1: I just sent that link to you in your message.
2: Okay.
1: Okay, man.
0: Thank you, Mr. Willie. And please call us when we go too far. We will answer your call, okay?
1: I ain't gonna listen.
0: Bye, Mr. Willie.
2: All right.
1: Have a good day, man.
0: Oh,
1: happy
0: boy.
1: Fourth. Okay.
0: Mr. Willie say he had to call to see what we were doing. Hey, we need some rain in sometime. Yeah. You know what? It is 9:01. We got to go right in. We got to get serious now, Pastor.
1: Do a compression. Do a compression.
0: Okay.
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1: 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We're getting ready at this time to do our scripture verse coming from Exodus chapter 14 and verse 14. Exodus chapter 14 and verse 14. The Bible says, "The Lord will fight for you. You need only to be still." The Lord will fight for you. You need only to be still. Brothers and sisters, as we look at the context of this particular verse, the Israelite had just escaped centuries of slavery in Egypt. However, they found themselves completely cornered at the edge of the Red Sea. Towering mountains on both sides and Pharaoh's army rapidly closing in on them. There was panic in the air. Seeing no escape, the Israelites went into gross despair. They panicked. They cried out and began to complain to Moses. Some of them wishing they had just remained in Egypt rather than dying in the wilderness. Moses told the Israelites, "The Lord will fight for you. You need to only be still." The word "be still," the original Hebrew, this phrase is a call to end panic. It doesn't mean literal inaction, but rather to stop striving, surrender your anxiety, and place your trust in the Lord. Be still. You know, God is offering divine deliverance. Moses was reminding the people that their freedom is God's work, not their own. They do not need to fight the Egyptian. The battle belongs to the Lord, who will secure their salvation. Now, brothers and sisters, immediately after this promise of deliverance, God miraculously parted the Red Sea, allowing the Israelites to cross over on dry ground. And by the time the Egyptian army pursued them into the sea, the water collapsed back on them, destroying the Egyptian forces and securing Israel's ultimate freedom. The word said, "The Lord will fight for you. You need only to be still." Why do you complain when God is with you? Why do you complain when God is there by your side? This verse allows us to know that God is with you whatever you're going through. Instead of panicking or fighting battles in your own limited strength, you are encouraged to put your trust in God. Remain calm and watch God deliver you. This verse is spoken by Moses to the Israelites at the edge of the Red Sea. They were trapped with the sea in front of them and Egyptian closing in from behind. The seemingly hopeless situation, Moses reassured them that God would step in and miraculously deliver them. It's about surrendering and trust. not our will, God, but your will be done. It doesn't mean doing nothing. It means relinquishing all of your anxiety, your need to control the outcome. It is an active choice to put your trust in someone bigger than you are. Amen. God is bigger than your biggest problem. It reminds believers that they are not alone in their struggle. God takes on the burden of the impossible situation and let God deal with them. And I talked about it on yesterday. It's a matter of faith over fear. Moses demonstrated faith over fear. When facing intimidating challenges, we'll call those modern day Red Seas. When facing these Red Seas, this verse serves as an anchor that God will be there with you to help you to overcome your fear and your panic. Brothers and sisters, life struggles can be daunting. Sometimes making us feel like we are backed up against a wall, an impenetrable wall with no way out. The Israelites felt the same way. When they were trapped between Pharaoh's army and the Red Sea. But God told them to be still. He was fighting for them. This story isn't just an historical event. It's a spiritual blueprint. The same God who parted the sea for Israelite is ready to fight your battles for you. Being still isn't about inactivity, but it is about spiritual posture. It is relinquishing control. It is letting go of our urge to fix things, giving God room to move mightily on our behalf. Brothers and sisters, when we do this, we create a spiritual environment where miracles can happen. Being still is actually a courageous act of faith, making space for God to show up and show off his awesome power. You know, we need to demonstrate our gratitude to a God that will not leave you nor forsake you. We need to glorify our God that when the devil tries to steal our joy, he brings us peace. We need to glorify our God that let us find rest knowing that he is fighting our battle for us. Be still. Be still and know that I am God. Brothers and sisters, God is right there fighting for you, and all you have to do is lean and depend on him. This Bible verse says to us, the Lord will fight for you. It's good to know that you don't have to fight for yourself. It's good to know that God is right there with you when you're facing your biggest adversary. You don't have to depend on your own abilities. You don't have to depend on your own essence to fight. Let go and let God have his way. After all, the battle belongs to the Lord when you have faith. The word of God for the people of God.

Thank you, Lord. Thank you, Lord. Thank you, Jesus.

He leads me beside still waters. He restoreth my soul. When you become a believer, your spirit is made right. And sometimes, the soul doesn't get the notice. It has a hole in it due to things that's happened in the past. Hurt, abuse, molestation. But we want to speak to you today and tell you that God wants to heal the hole in your soul. Some people's actions are not because their spirit is wrong, but it's because the past has left a hole in their soul. May this wisdom help you get over your past and remind you that God wants to heal the hole in your soul. I have my

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Amen. 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So I'm speaking for all of you listening, starting here, starting now. The things that hurt you in the past won't control your future.

0: Christ will share it.
1: Oh, yeah, Pastor.
0: The clock on the wall is telling, you know, O-L-I-L.
1: O-L. And we needed some Jesus today. Matter of fact, we've needed Jesus all the week.
0: Oh, but it has been beautiful. But today.
1: Yeah, especially. Ooh, Lord. I'll say this. I went across the street to Western Auto. They said, boy, if y'all ain't got it going on over there. But they was in there killing themselves laughing. He said, how do y'all do it? I said, that's just the love we have.
0: That's the love we have.
1: Love. Pastor Allen started it at 6 something this morning. We still doing it. Love.
0: All right. Look,
1: love.
0: Guys, you guys have a blessed weekend. Cheryl Williams will be here Saturday and Sunday, inspiring you with the best music in the Mississippi Delta. I invite you to go to somebody's church on Sunday. And if your church is not meeting, I invite you to come to Weeping Mary Missionary Baptist Church, where I guarantee you will have a blessed time. But if you can't come to Weeping Mary, go to somebody's church. Mm-hmm. And after all, you know, radio church is good for the folks that can't get out.
1: Can't get out.
0: You have White Star that broadcast. You have Big Mouth Zion that broadcast. Mm-hmm. You have Bishop John Bronson that broadcast on Sunday.
1: Evangelist Sims.
0: Evangelist Helen Sims on Sunday.
1: You got them.
0: That's for folks that can't get out.
1: Can't get out. That's the point. That is the point.
0: Uh-huh. If you can get out, the Bible says, forsake not the assembling of yourselves together.
1: That's it.
0: And I would love to see you in Weeping Mary Missionary Baptist Church on Sunday morning. Have a blessed weekend, Miss Sherry.
1: All right, and I'll see you on Monday.
0: Listening audience.
1: See you Monday. And let me get over this weekend, this week, okay?

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1: 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Sunshine with a few clouds for your Friday, especially hot today. You are in danger of dehydration and heat stroke if you're outside for an extended period of time today. The heat index will be 115. Drink water and drink Gatorade and stay cool. A few clouds tonight and 75. 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
1: I'm Kelly Bennett for SuperTalk Mississippi News, brought to you by Mama Justice. If you've been injured and need legal representation, call Mama Justice for a free consultation at 662-883-6262. Hattiesburg police have ruled that the deaths of two individuals who were found dead at a home in the 3500 block of Hardy Street on Monday morning was a murder-suicide. The names of the victims, both 25, one male and one female, haven't been released. Police were responding to a call for a welfare check from a family member when they discovered them. A Van Cleve man was taken into custody around 1 a.m. on Friday for a murder in Long Beach. Hallis Russ was arrested near Pat Eubanks Road in George County. He's accused of shooting and killing 38-year-old Neville Connor, whose body was found on Allen Road early Thursday morning with multiple gunshot wounds.
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4: A powerhouse matchup is set in the round of 16 at the FIFA World Cup.
5: Rafael Leao. That deep ball in, and it's a splendid header. Gonzalo Ramos in added time at the end for Portugal.
4: The Portuguese team escaping with a 2-1 victory over Croatia on Fox. Cristiano Ronaldo scored the first goal for Portugal. Croatia had the tying goal taken off the board by video review in the 103rd minute. Earlier, Spain beat Austria 3-0, setting up Portugal versus Spain. The Spanish team is yet to allow a goal in this tournament. In the nightcap, Switzerland blanked Algeria. Today, the final three games to decide the remaining 16, all on Fox. Australia versus Egypt, Argentina versus Cape Verde, and Colombia versus Ghana. I'm Frank Lanza.
0: 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Sunshine with a few clouds for your Friday. Especially hot today. You are in danger of dehydration and heat stroke if you're outside for an extended period of time today. The heat index will be 115. Drink water and drink Gatorade and stay cool. A few clouds tonight and 75. 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
1: I'm Caleb Saylors with the SuperTalk AgriNews Network, and here is your morning AgriPort. American beef producers have found an efficient way to mix foreign products with those that were locally sourced. Mississippi State Senator Andy Berry explains.
2: When we talked about efficiencies, so our cattle are very fat. They're grain fed, and that good pretty white fat that we put on them, we have a lot of excess fat in the carcasses. So we take that excess fat, we grind it with the lean trim from farm beef, and that's where a lot of your ground beef comes from, particularly in like your food service type of patties that you would get. That's going to probably contain some foreign beef, but it all goes through inspection. USDA inspects it. It has to meet our same standards. They even go over and inspect the plants from foreign countries there to make sure that they're up to our standards.
1: That is your morning Ag Report. For more Mississippi Agri News, head on over to supertalk.fm.
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0: 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Sunshine with a few clouds for your Friday, especially hot today. You are in danger of dehydration and heat stroke if you're outside for an extended period of time today. The heat index will be 115. Drink water and drink Gatorade and stay cool. A few clouds tonight and 75. 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
1: I'm Kelly Bennett for SuperTalk Mississippi News. With highs in the 90s and heat indices or feels like temperatures above 105, the danger of heat stroke across Mississippi is high. Health officials are urging residents to take precautions, stay hydrated, find shade when it's available, or just stay inside and take advantage of the air conditioning. State Health Officer Dr. Dan Edney says it's important to know the warning signs of heat stroke.
2: If your face is getting really red, if you're sweating profusely, if you're starting to feel weak, and the real danger signal is if you stop sweating. 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
1: 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Submerging in ice water is described as the ideal response.
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1: Average life expectancy in the U.S. has increased substantially since the founding of the country 250 years ago, thanks to innovations in technology and medicine. Fox's Alexandria Hoff has more.
5: It's hard to understand how exceedingly old Benjamin Franklin was considered when he signed the Declaration of Independence at 70. The national life expectancy was just 35, 40 years old in 1776. It was pulled down by a very high infant mortality rate. It was tragic times. Today, the average lifespan 79. Antibiotics, vaccines, sanitation, and advances in maternal care of the 20th century were critical to allowing Americans to see many more years. Humans finally were confronting diseases and ailments that come with age that were not experienced in mass before. Cancer, heart disease, two examples of that, and is considered a death sentence. That is no more.
1: Experts say it's not uncommon for those who take care of their health and eat a nutritious diet to live to 90 or even 100.
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0: Here's your Belzona and Humphreys County weather update from WELZ, The Delta's Groove. Sunshine with a few clouds for your Friday, especially hot today. You are in danger of dehydration and heat stroke if you're outside for an extended period of time today. The heat index will be 115. Drink water and drink Gatorade and stay cool. A few clouds tonight and 75. 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

0: then we love it and we play it right here on WELZ, the Delta's Groove. 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

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Emily's Lunch and Learn.

Emily's Lunch and Learn. It's July 3rd, and I'm glad to have you here listening to me today, bringing you some great trivia and some even better tunes. That was Hey Baby by No Doubt. Came out in 2001, late in 2001. Big hit across the world. Went to number 5 on the Hot 100 here. Was the number 32 song of the year of 2002. And on July 3rd, 2021, Gwen Stefani of No Doubt and Blake Shelton got married at Shelton's Ranch in Oklahoma. You think she said, hey, baby, let's get married. Here's Erasure.

Emily's Lunch and Learn Erasure with a little respect from 1988. On July 3rd, 1960, synth pop innovator Vince Clarke was born in England. He was an early member of Depeche Mode. He wrote Just Can't Get Enough. He formed Yazoo, which had the song Only You Situation. And he was part of Erasure's A Little Respect. A Little Respect went to number 14 on the Billboard Hot 100. Up next, we got Laura Branigan with one of my favorite songs.

0: Brannigan with Self Control. She wasn't the first person to do that, but her cover definitely was the hit. It came out in 1984 and went to number 4 on the Billboard Hot 100. It was a big hit across the world as well. Number 20 song of the year of 1984. And on July 3rd, 1952 in Mount Kisco, New York, Laura Ann Brannigan was born. This is day 537 of me wanting Dua Lipa to cover that song. I think she'd do a good job. So y'all let Dua Lipa know if y'all see her. We'll have more great tunes when we return. This is Emily's Lunch and Learn. From midnight to Brooklyn to all over the Central Delta, you've got us, WELZ, the Delta's groove.
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2: If your flight has an aborted takeoff or an emergency or rough landing, and the captain orders an immediate evacuation, do you know what to do? Surprisingly, some research by the International Air Transport Association reveals that 4 out of 10 passengers have no idea what they should or shouldn't do. 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I'm Peter Greenberg, and this is today's Worldwide Travel Minute.
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0: 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Sunshine with a few clouds for your Friday, especially hot today. You are in danger of dehydration and heat stroke if you're outside for an extended period of time today. The heat index will be 115. Drink water and drink Gatorade and stay cool. A few clouds tonight and 75. 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

Sting with Desert Rose on July 3rd, 2009. The singer who accompanied Sting on that track, Algerian music star Cheb Mami, was sentenced by a French court to 5 years in prison for abducting his former. Was sentenced by a French court to 5 years in prison for abducting his former.

Emily's Lunch and Learn, the Climax Blues Band with Couldn't Get It Right. That came out in 1977. On July 3rd, 2008, Colin Cooper, the leader of the Climax Blues Band, passed away of cancer at the age of 69. Couldn't Get It Right went to number 3 on the Billboard Hot 100. Up next, we got David Bowie with The Golden Years.

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4: 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A former DeSoto County School Board member is suing the district attorney over comments made after she wrote a character reference letter for convicted child sex offender Lindsay Whiteside. Michelle Henley claims DA Matthew Barton falsely portrayed her as a supporter of child predators, damaging her reputation. Henley says she wrote the letter as simply a character reference, not an endorsement of Whiteside's actions. She's seeking actual and punitive damages, attorney's fees, and court costs. The lawsuit follows months of controversy that led to Henley's resignation. Meanwhile, Whiteside, a former basketball coach and youth pastor, is awaiting federal sentencing, which includes a minimum of 10 years in prison.
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4: A busy travel weekend is underway for Independence Day. The Mississippi Highway Patrol is out in full force with extra troopers on the roadways.
8: Well, what you can expect is a stepped up enforcement because it is a holiday and it's the 250th anniversary, so we expect a lot more people to be on the highways as they travel to and from their destinations. With that being said, you know, safety is always first and foremost with us. Our focus will be, of course, on seatbelt safety, removing DUI drivers from the roadway, and just making sure you get to and from your destination safely.
4: That was Lieutenant Kirvin Stewart, who said Mississippi is actually one of the worst states in the U.S. when it comes to people not wearing their seatbelts.
8: Are normally in the top 5 of those who don't wear their seatbelts. Now, if you don't wear your seatbelt, of course, that's a violation, but also, you know, you never know what may happen, and reach seatbelt safety.
4: The Mississippi Highway Patrol's Independence Day enforcement period goes through Sunday. I'm JT Mitchell.

This is Did You Know Mississippi, and I'm Emily Tillman. Did you know the man behind the music of such hits as Justin Timberlake's Mirrors or Earth, Wind & Fire's Boogie Wonderland was from Mississippi? Benjamin Wright Jr. was born on July 11, 1946 in Greenville. His musical beginnings can be traced back to high school, where he was a drum major in the marching band and a singer in a doo-wop group he and his friends started. His first big break came as the pianist and backup singer for R&B icon Chet Taylor on his tour. This sparked a career as a touring musician with big acts like James Brown, Otis Redding, Gladys Knight, Aretha Franklin, and more. He moved to L.A. where he worked as a producer, conductor, and composer. In 1979, he would get the best call of his life. Quincy Jones requested that he work on Michael Jackson's upcoming solo album, Off the Wall. He said that when Quincy first heard the music he arranged for Don't Stop Till You Get Enough, that he hit the floor on his knees. Wright wasn't sure if he liked it or if he thought it was terrible. Quincy Jones exclaimed, "That's it, man. Wow." And gave him another song to work on the same day, Rock With You. Wright would win a Grammy for Don't Stop Till You Get Enough, and both songs would be number one hits. Another Grammy came for his work on Boogie Wonderland, and he also won two Grammys in 2004 for Album of the Year, which was Outkast's Speaker Box and The Love Below, and Best Pop Album of the Year for Justin Timberlake's Justified. But most recently was a Grammy for R&B Song of the Year with Push Your Love Girl on Timberlake's 2020 Experience album. And that's been Did You Know Mississippi? I'm Emily.

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Sunshine with a few clouds for your Friday, especially hot today. You are in danger of dehydration and heat stroke if you're outside for an extended period of time today. The heat index will be 115. Drink water and drink Gatorade and stay cool. A few clouds tonight and 75. 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

Emily's Lunch and Learn, Lady Marmalade, a classic there by LaBelle. On July 3rd, 1975, LaBelle is the first black vocal group to appear on the cover of the Rolling Stone. They wore sexy space age costumes, and they're given the tagline, "Coming, coming, coming to get ya." Up next, we've got The Doors.

Emily's Lunch and Learn, The Doors with Love Her Madly. I watched Forrest Gump not too long ago, and I had that song on my mind. But on July 3rd, 1971, at the age of 27, Jim Morrison passed away. He was found dead in a bathtub. No autopsies performed, and drugs were suspected. But the official cause is listed as a heart attack induced by respiratory problems. Up next, I've got Fontella Bass.

0: Emily's Lunch and Learn, Fontella Bass with Rescue Me. Rescue Me came out in 1965 and was a big hit for her. Went to number 4 on the Billboard Hot 100 and was a number 1 R&B song. And on this date in 1940, Fontella Marie Bass was born in St. Louis, Missouri. We'll have more great tunes when we return. This is Emily's Lunch and Learn. You're listening to WELZ, the Delta's Groove. And one thing we are is local, locally owned and operated. That's why we're on all over town. Does your business have us on? Let us know.
1: With the SuperTalk AgriNews Network, I'm JT Mitchell, and here's your Midday Ag Report. While some parts of the state are still reeling from drought conditions earlier this year, recent rainfall in South Mississippi has taken a devastating toll on fruit and vegetables. According to the Mississippi State Extension Service, some watermelon growers have lost between 60 and 90% of their crop after more than 30 inches of rainfall between mid-May and mid-June. Extension agent Heath Steele says even harvested melons are bursting and leaking before they can even reach market. Blueberries are also suffering, with some growers losing most to all of their crop after the winter cold, a late March freeze, and now excessive rainfall. While fruit and vegetable producers face major losses, extension specialists say soybeans, cotton, and rice are still in pretty good shape, with only isolated flood incidents being reported.
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Classic Malico production there with Mr. Big Stuff. It never gets old. On July 3rd, 1971, Mr. Big Stuff hit number one on the Billboard R&B chart, and it would stay there for 5 weeks. Probably the biggest hit to come out of Malico Records in Jackson, Mississippi. Thank you for listening to Emily's Lunch and Learn. I'll see you next time. 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
0: 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Sunshine with a few clouds for your Friday, especially hot today. You are in danger of dehydration and heat stroke if you're outside for an extended period of time today. The heat index will be 115. Drink water and drink Gatorade and stay cool. A few clouds tonight and 75. 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
1: With SuperTalk News, I'm JT Mitchell. The Mississippi Supreme Court has temporarily stepped in as a new state law raises concerns about the child protection system. The law, which took effect this week, restricts state agencies from sharing records involving children. While the goal of it is to better protect the privacy of children, some officials say the law doesn't include enough exceptions, meaning it could interfere with child abuse and neglect cases. After the Department of Child Protection Services filed an emergency request, the state's high court temporarily suspended penalties for violating the law through July 24th. With a quick look at gas prices, the average for a gallon of regular in Mississippi is $3.44. That's a half-cent decrease from yesterday and 40 cents cheaper than a month ago. Still, it's way

0: higher than the 270 mark we were seeing this time last year.
1: Hello, I'm Sean Tindall, Commissioner of the Mississippi Department of Public Safety. 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Many of those crashes could have been avoided. 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The Department of Public Safety and the Federal Motor Carrier Safety Administration are working together to keep our highways safe for everyone. 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
0: 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Before you light any fuses, State Fire Marshal Mike Cheney wants you to know the following safety tips.
4: Never point a firework at anybody as a joke. Don't take a bottle rocket and say, look, this will put your eye out with it lit, because it's liable to go off in your hand as well as burn somebody. So most of this is common sense, and just do not shoot fireworks around dry grass or somewhere if you live out where there's a lot of trees that are dry. Of course, we've had a lot of rain lately, but the 4th of July in Mississippi can get really hot and dry, so just be careful.
0: The Consumer Product Safety Commission says 15 deaths and 13,000 injuries were attributed to fireworks in 2025. Find a full list of fireworks safety tips at supertalk.fm. With Supertalk News, I'm JT Mitchell.
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0: 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Sunshine with a few clouds for your Friday, especially hot today. You are in danger of dehydration and heat stroke if you're outside for an extended period of time today. The heat index will be 115. Drink water and drink Gatorade and stay cool. A few clouds tonight and 75. 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
0: 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Sunshine with a few clouds for your Friday, especially hot today. You are in danger of dehydration and heat stroke if you're outside for an extended period of time today. The heat index will be 115. Drink water and drink Gatorade and stay cool. A few clouds tonight and 75. 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
1: You're listening to Super Talk News. I'm Caleb Saylor. A new law that went into effect this week consolidates the 11 divisions within the Department of Public Safety into four units. Mississippi Public Safety Commissioner Sean Tindall explains.
2: The first unit is the Mississippi State Patrol, which will consist of the Mississippi Highway Patrol, the Mississippi Capitol Police, in the Mississippi Commercial Transportation Enforcement Division. The next unit is the Mississippi Bureau of Investigation, which will consist of the Bureau of Narcotics, the Criminal Control, Mississippi Police, and Mississippi Commercial Transportation Enforcement Division. The next unit is the Mississippi Investigation, which consists of the Bureau of Narcotics, the Criminal Investigative Bureau, Mississippi

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4: 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In Pearl, Mississippi Mud Monsters assistant GM David Kerr tells us about the festivities planned at Trustmark Park.
5: People are coming out for Friday and Saturday, July 3rd and July 4th, those giant fireworks shows. But we're trying to add that level of Mud Monsters nonsense people have come to expect. 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On top of it, you have access to clean restrooms. 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
0: 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Sunshine with a few clouds for your Friday. Especially hot today. You are in danger of dehydration and heat stroke if you're outside for an extended period of time today. The heat index will be 115. Drink water and drink Gatorade and stay cool. A few clouds tonight and 75. 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
0: 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Sunshine with a few clouds for your Friday, especially hot today. You are in danger of dehydration and heat stroke if you're outside for an extended period of time today. The heat index will be 115. Drink water and drink Gatorade and stay cool. A few clouds tonight and 75. 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

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Here's your Belzona and Humphreys County weather update from WELZ, the Delta's Groove. Sunshine with a few clouds for your Friday, especially hot today. You are in danger of dehydration and heat stroke if you're outside for an extended period of time today. The heat index will be 115. Drink water and drink Gatorade and stay cool. A few clouds tonight and 75. 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

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Sunshine with a few clouds for your Friday. Especially hot today. You are in danger of dehydration and heat stroke if you're outside for an extended period of time today. The heat index will be 115. Drink water and drink Gatorade and stay cool. A few clouds tonight and 75. 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
1: With the SuperTalk AgriNews Network, I'm JT Mitchell, and here's your closing market report. From the New York Cotton Exchange, July cotton is down 71 cents to 72.57. October cotton is down 71 cents to 75.34. From the Chicago Board of Trade, July soybeans are up 5.5 cents to $11.31¾ per bushel. November soybeans are down 1.5 cents to $11.47¾ per bushel. July corn is up 4 cents to $4.25 per bushel. December corn is down 0.75 cents to $4.41½ per bushel. From the mercantile, August live cattle is down 260 to 239.23. October live cattle is down 243 to 234.30. August feeders are down 353 to 360.63. And September feeders are down 370 to 358.48.
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1: In trying to discern factors that may account for colorectal cancer incidence in younger people, many diet and lifestyle factors fell short, a new study finds. William Nelson, director of the Kimmel Cancer Center at Johns Hopkins, points toward insulin and prediabetes as a possibility, noting that GLP-1 drugs may reveal a lot.
2: We may learn how important that is when we get more and more data on these GLP-1 drugs and how they're affecting that particular syndrome, which is really what they were designed for originally. As they lower weight and they improve this glucose control, are we going to see diminished cancers? At that point, I think we could really point at this pathway for the increase that we saw, but it'll take time to see.
1: A new sort of measurement may be needed.
2: Can you monitor insulin and insulin-like growth factors going up? I think you probably could. Cancer is not the only malady associated with this process. Coronary disease and other things would be interesting to follow.
1: At Johns Hopkins, I'm Elizabeth Tracy.
3: Here's your Belzona and Humphreys County weather forecast from WELZ, the Delta's Groove. A few clouds tonight with a low of 76, winds from the south-southwest at 10 to 15 miles per hour. Tomorrow, partly cloudy, hot and humid with a high of 93. And tomorrow night, partly cloudy with a low around 75, winds from the south-southwest, 5 to 10 miles per hour. 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
4: You're listening to Super Talk News. I'm Caleb Saylor. A DeSoto County school board member is suing the district attorney over comments made after she wrote a character reference for convicted child sex offender Lindsay Whiteside. Michelle Henley claims DA Matthew Barton damaged her reputation by falsely portraying her as a supporter of child predators. Henley says she wrote the letter simply as a character reference, not an endorsement of Whiteside's crimes. She's seeking actual and punitive damages, attorney's fees, and court costs. The lawsuit follows months of controversy that led to Henley being removed as board chair. Meanwhile, Whiteside, a former school basketball coach and youth pastor, awaits federal sentencing. You can find out more at supertalk.fm. 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
1: In trying to discern factors that may account for colorectal cancer incidence in younger people, many diet and lifestyle factors fell short, a new study finds. William Nelson, director of the Kimmel Cancer Center at Johns Hopkins, points toward insulin and prediabetes as a possibility, noting that GLP-1 drugs may reveal a lot.
2: We may learn how important that is when we get more and more data on these GLP-1 drugs and how they're affecting that particular syndrome, which is really what they were designed for originally. As they lower weight and they improve this glucose control, are we going to see diminished cancers? At that point, I think we could really point at this pathway for the increase that we saw, but it'll take time to see.
1: A new sort of measurement may be needed.
2: Can you monitor insulin and insulin-like growth factors going up? I think you probably could. Cancer is not the only malady associated with this process. Coronary disease and other things would be interesting to follow.
1: At Johns Hopkins, I'm Elizabeth Tracy.
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4: Here's your Belzona and Humphreys County weather forecast from WELZ, the Delta's groove. A few clouds tonight with a low of 76, winds from the south-southwest at 10 to 15 miles per hour. Tomorrow, partly cloudy, hot and humid with a high of 93. And tomorrow night, partly cloudy with a low around 75, winds from the south-southwest 5 to 10 miles per hour. 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

0: 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Does your business have us on? 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
2: Here's your Belzona and Humphreys County weather forecast from WELZ, the Delta's Groove. A few clouds tonight with a low of 76, winds from the south-southwest at 10 to 15 miles per hour. Tomorrow, partly cloudy, hot and humid with a high of 93. And tomorrow night, partly cloudy with a low around 75, winds from the south-southwest 5 to 10 miles per hour. This weather is a service brought to you by Twin County Electric Power Association.
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